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1: Great to be hanging out with you on Friday, Junior. Happy Thursday, and welcome to the show this evening along with Nevin here. We kick the show off with some Old Dominion, but we're going to talk about Cody Johnson, who is on the way next for you. I'm sure there's a lot of chores and a lot of things that Cody is in charge of taking care of when he is at home. I mean, lives on a cattle ranch, so I'm sure he's the guy that's mostly out in the fields working on the cows, making sure they're taken care of properly, things like that. But one thing Cody Johnson is not allowed to do at home, apparently, is he is no longer allowed to cook, especially when it comes to bigger meals like holidays.
2: She's one of the best cooks I've ever met. She's always trying to come up with new ideas for holiday foods. I got kicked out of that department because whenever I got deemed to do the meat for Thanksgiving, I cooked squirrel and rabbit, and it didn't go over so well with everybody. I don't know why, but I thought it was a great idea.
1: Probably because nobody really eats squirrel or rabbit that often. I have a few friends that eat squirrel and rabbit pretty frequently, but it's one of those foods, I've never tried it. So I can't really tell you if squirrel or rabbit meat is good. So I'm just going to have to take Cody's word for sure. But yeah, he is apparently no longer allowed in the kitchen to do any cooking. Here he is with the fall.

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1: Don't forget that we are always streaming online. I hope everybody's having a wonderful Thursday night. How many of you watch America's Got Talent or any of those competition shows like that? I haven't watched America's Got Talent in a few years, but it is really good to see some of the contestants there and the talents that they have. Some amazing shows that you can go see in Vegas thanks to that show. Well, I got to talk about this group actually from Edmonton that recently made their way down called Acro Canine.
2: What's your name of your group and where are you from?
3: Hi, we're the Acro Crew and we're from Edmonton, Alberta, Canada.
1: Whoa! Yeah, it's really cool. They combine basically acrobatics.

0: athletics and dog tricks into one really cool show, and one that definitely made an impact on the fans that were there and the judges, and as well host Terry Crews, to the point that Terry did something unforgettable for this crew.
1: Hold up, hold up, hold up! Anything like this in my life.
0: Terry running out to join the judges at the desk to give Acro Canine the golden buzzer and officially send them off to the live shows, an act very deserving of getting the golden buzzer, and one that people went on to say that this was the act of the night that episode aired. So huge shout out to Acro Canine, an amazing display, and best of luck with the rest of the competition on America's Got Talent. Here's Alan Jackson for you now with Gone Country.

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2: It's Nevin here with you this evening, and thanks for being a part of the show. We're going to kick off another edition of Nevin's Country Minute right now with major news that Garth Brooks is considering selling his entire music catalog.
3: Some

Garth's career has spanned nearly four decades and given us hits like Friends in Low Places, The Dance, Call in Baton Rouge, Standing Outside the Fire, and the one you just heard with Unanswered Prayers. The price tag for his catalog is apparently around $2 billion. And of course, Garth as well is the top-selling album artist in U.S. history with just over 200 million album sales, so we'll have to wait and see when a sale might happen. And it was on this day just a few years ago, back in 2022, that Zach Bryan was at number one on the charts with his third studio album called American Heartbreak.

tells me the triple album, which was Brian's major label debut, was preceded by six singles, including Something in the Orange, which you just heard, that reached number 10 on the U.S. Billboard Hot 100 chart. That's going to wrap up this edition of Nevin's Country Minute right now. We'll have another edition on the way later on this evening, but right now, Dean Brody for you with A Man Without a Woman.

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1: Hope your Thursday night has been going good, and thanks again for being a part of the show. It's Nevin here with you. Have you been keeping your eye out for Mr. AJ Nutterbutter? Because he is back and hiding along different portions of the White Court Trail system once again for you up until the end of the month. And if you see Mr. AJ Nutterbutter, make sure you snap a photo and you send it to the Allen and Gene Miller Center Facebook page on Facebook Messenger. You can also email it to them at guestservices@whitecourt.ca for your chance to win the grand prize coming up on July the 3rd.

And as well, if you want to get extra entries, don't forget to share your photos on social media and tag the Alan and Gene Miller Center on both Facebook and Instagram to get some extra entries in. 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Here's Jade Eagleson. 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
1: How many of you are looking forward to the new Toy Story movie that's on the way later on this month? It's Nevin here with you, and of course, yeah, Toy Story 5 officially on the way to theaters June 19th. If you've watched all of the other four Toy Story movies, I'm sure you're going to be first in line to get your tickets to see this one in theaters. I still have yet to see Toy Story 4, so I'm going to wait a while to go and watch the fifth movie. But a new teaser was released for the movie, actually revealing that Woody goes bald in Toy Story 5.
2: Woody!
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4: It's called a poncho, Forky. Thought I'd change it up. Yeah? Well, Bo likes it. It's good to be back.
8: Well, oh.
4: What?
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11: Someone needs a brown marker.
1: Wow. Yeah, you could have heard somebody at the end there saying, somebody needs a brown marker. Woody has a bald spot on the top of his head where his hat usually sits, so the rest of the gang from Toy Story don't typically see that part of his head until this movie. So, yeah, you'll get to see Woody's bald head as well when you go see Toy Story 5 again in theaters coming up June 19th. Here's Tay Bay for you, somewhere in the country.

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1: Hey, welcome to the show. If you're just joining us, it's Nevin here with you just after 7 o'clock, and we begin this hour of the show with some Morgan Wallen, who's out on his Still the Problem tour and recently made some stops down in Denver for some shows on this tour and had some issues with some equipment at one of the shows down in Denver. He was sitting down to play his song Sand in My Boots, which if you've heard the song, it's got beautiful piano in there, which Morgan plays himself. He's a very good piano player, but partway through the song, he was just getting done the first verse, basically getting into the chorus, and the piano quit working. He was having issues, told the sound guys, hey, I just want you guys to know that the piano is not working right now. And he was completely distraught over that. Finished the song or finished another verse of the song, went back to the piano and completely flipped it over and broke the piano more. Yeah, definitely was not happy with the fact that this piano broke in the middle of a very emotional song as well, one that he really enjoys. Getting to play for his fans and especially getting to sit down at his piano. So hopefully they get those issues fixed for the next stop on the Still the Problem tour. Don't know if Luke Combs has had any technological issues with his show, but here he is for you now with Sleepless in a Hotel Room.

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1: We got Brooks and Dunn on the way next for you. Those guys have actually been doing a little bit of touring with Morgan Wallen recently. And of course, we had Morgan earlier on in the hour. But Brooks and Dunn has really enjoyed the chance to go and tour with Morgan Wallen because they have been able to add a bunch of new fans to their already massive fan base.
2: To a lot of young artists, you know, I won't start mentioning names that have worn our t-shirts and hats on stage and whatever. We were really hot. And Morgan, who's, you know, once it's out there with him doing these football stadiums, that's a lot of people you're looking at. They might have heard of us, heard our music. You know, they're there for a reason. It's not like Morgan needs a lot of support. But halfway through that show, I can tell, no, they did their homework. They know these songs. This is really fun. And all of a sudden, you've hooked up with a whole new audience here.
3: A whole new world. It's a Wild West. We hear it's an overused term, but it truly is Wild West, right?
1: Yeah, they've absolutely loved getting to be on the road with Morgan Wallen for a few select dates on this tour, and just loving the fact that they still have fans that want to come out and see them play live each and every day. Here is Brooks and Dunn for you now with Boots Scootin' Boogie.

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1: Don't forget that we are streaming online. It's Nevin here with you, and I want to take you back to 2017 quickly this evening. How many of you remember from Starbucks the unicorn frappuccino that came out back then? It was pink and blue swirled, color-changing qualities, unicorn dust on top. I forget what it tasted like, mainly because I never had one. I don't even know if I know anybody that had one of these, but I know they were extremely popular, went viral back in 2017. A lot of people were going crazy for them, and Starbucks has actually announced plans to bring back the unicorn frappuccino for the summer. Just for one weekend this year. They have not announced the date as to when it's going to happen, but say for one weekend only that you will be able to get the unicorn frappuccino once again, plus as well a few other drinks that they plan to add to the menu, like the tropical butterfly refresher, the new horchata frappuccino, and as well the return of the iced horchata shaken espresso. So a few drinks making their way back, a few other ones officially being added to the menu. And if you never tried the unicorn frappuccino but you wanted to, yeah, keep an eye on their socials to see when you might be able to try that frappuccino once again, heading back to Starbucks. Here's Nate Holler. This is Thought About You.
2: Yeah.

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1: Thanks again for being a part of the show this evening. I just want to give a quick reminder about this coming up next weekend. Lemonade Day is on the way on Saturday, June the 13th. And if you want to sign up, you can go to lemonadeday.org/NorthernAlberta/youth to get yourself signed up for a wonderful day on the way, a chance for kids to learn about business. 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So it's a wonderful day, opportunity for kids to learn. Make sure you sign them up for Lemonade Day on the way next weekend. Tyler Joe Miller now. This is I Would Be Over Me Too here on XM 105 FM.

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1: I want you to think about when you microwave food right now. Is there any foods that you just absolutely refuse to microwave? For me, one of the things I refuse to put in the microwave and reheat because I know that it can lead to a bad smell is fish. Maybe you've experienced that before. Maybe you haven't. I remember back in high school one time, somebody brought leftover fish sticks for lunch one day. And at this point in time, we were all eating our lunch in the gymnasium. Basically, we had a couple microwaves set up across the gym where people could go and warm up their food. Well, the one microwave warming up the fish made the entire gym smell like bad fish sticks. It was not enjoyable. None of us wanted to be there. And a story now for you of a police officer that didn't enjoy the smell of some microwaved fish at the office to the point that he ended up pulling his gun and pointing it at another officer that decided bringing fish to the office and microwaving it was a good idea. I mean, I get that you maybe don't like the smell of microwaved fish. I don't like it either. But that's not a reason to pull a gun on anyone. There's no reason to pull a gun on anyone. So this officer was booked and released for pointing a gun at another person and also ended up being fired for their action.

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1: It is just after 8 o'clock, and thanks again for tuning in this evening along with Nevin here. Jackson Dean kicks us off this hour, and it's been some time since Jackson Dean put out new music, but actually last month, or a couple months ago, near the end of April, he did drop a whole new album. If you haven't had a chance to listen to it yet, this is some fantastic work. The album called Magnolia Sage, and one of the tracks I've been listening to a lot from it is called Hey Mississippi. Have a listen.
2: Sweet like that magnolia bloom. Hope we never leave this room. So stay, Mississippi, stay with me, Mississippi, stay.
1: Yeah, it is just such a beautiful song. I love that guitar lick in that song, and then his lyrics, his voice is just so, so good. 11 tracks to go and enjoy off of Magnolia Sage, so make sure you go and check it out if you haven't done so yet. Also, check out this next gal's new album, Dandelion. We got Ella Langley for you now with Be Her.

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1: How many of you have ever thought it would be cool to own your very own lightsaber? I know you can go and buy ones that are basically the movie replicas of like Anakin, Obi-Wan, Darth Vader, your favorite characters from Star Wars. You can buy those lightsabers. But have you ever wanted to build your own lightsaber? Something that all of the Jedis get to do in the Star Wars universe. They have to go build their lightsaber, find their kyber crystal, things like that. Well, you have an opportunity now to build your own lightsaber at hardware stores. I've been seeing this trend pop up on Instagram, TikTok, lots of videos where basically people go to local hardware stores, they'll buy a bunch of different little connectors and pieces, and then put it all together on a piece of pipe. And they build their very own lightsaber. The one thing you can't find at a hardware store, though, to fully build your lightsaber and make it perfect is the kyber crystal. Don't know where you're going to find one of those. But it's definitely become a trend, and one that's actually pretty reasonably pricey to do so. I saw this one guy, he built his for just $50 with a bunch of washers, a little piece of pipe, a couple bolts, a couple screws and nuts there, and a few other things. So it's really cool to see what people are coming up with this. I know some have recreated, like, Obi-Wan's lightsaber. That's a popular one that people are remaking with this. But just to see some of the creative ideas they've built with their own, made of their own lightsabers, giving some really cool creative ideas to others that may be looking to do the same thing. So if you're a huge Star Wars fan, that might be a trend you want to jump on. Here's Tim and Faith, and It's Your Love.

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1: Hope you're having a lovely Thursday night. It's Nevin here with you, and we got Dean Brody and the Rec Laws coming up next for you. Of course, later on this year, those guys are going to be hitting the road on the Hometown Heroes National Tour, officially beginning August the 28th out in Ontario before they make their way through Western Canada throughout the rest of the fall into the winter there. Sounds like these guys are going to be doing a lot of rehearsing, prepping, and getting ready for the tour all summer long, not doing any touring until this tour officially kicks off later this year.
2: We're all, including Dean, we're all taking the summer off. So this will be our first summer off for many of us in many years. So I think we're going to be itching to go by the time the tour comes around. So they can expect 110% from us. All we ask is that they try to give it back. And we're going to try to do larger-than-life aspects. I don't know if it's going to happen, but I want to get a blimp that is the shape of a beer that flies around the arena.
1: I think that would be perfect to go along with their song One Beer Away. So yeah, it's going to be a great tour, and I know they're going to be bringing lots of energy after taking the summer off. And if you have a chance to go and see Dean Brody and the Rec Laws this fall, make sure you get your tickets. Here they are with Hometown Heroes. Remember

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1: Nevin here with you once again. And a quick reminder, next weekend, Gordy Bamford is on the way to the Mayerthorpe Exhibition Center, all proudly presented by Mayerthorpe Emergency Services Society and Mayerthorpe Minor Hockey. Welcoming Gord Bamford and as well Dallas Alexander and Duncan Toombs on the 25th anniversary Just Getting Started tour. Gordy Bamford, a legend in Canadian country music and a show you will not want to miss out on. If you don't have tickets yet, you can still get those online at showpass.com. Here's Dan Davidson. 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
1: Hey, thanks for having us on this evening. Nevin here with you. How many of you are Frozen fans?
2: Let it go, let it go. Can't hold it back anymore. Let it go, let it go.
1: Crazy to believe that movie is 13 years old. I didn't think it was that old at all, but of course a few years ago Frozen 2 came out, and I'm sure there's been some fans that have been waiting to see if we would get a Frozen 3, and I can confirm that a third Frozen movie is on the way thanks to Josh Gad, the voice of Olaf.
3: It's the funniest of the three movies I've ever recorded. Wow. I'm laughing my butt off. I've heard two of the songs. They are incredible.
1: Wow.
3: Bobby and Kristen.
4: Yeah.
3: No, this doesn't involve you. Bobby and Kristen wrote the music. Again, it's incredible. It'll, like...
5: Am I in it?
3: No.
5: Not could in, I be in it?
3: Yeah, talk to Hugh. So there's some unbelievable stuff, unbelievable development.
1: All right. Yeah, so there's definitely some work going on with a third Frozen movie. Josh Gad says it's going to be one of the funniest that we've seen of the entire series so far. So look forward to that and some details of Frozen 3 hopefully soon on the way. Cameron Whitcomb now, his latest called Kingdom of Fear.

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I'm Kirsty Smolik, third-generation president of Park Memorial Funeral Home. 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
1: Hey, it's the final hour of the show. Thanks for joining us this evening along with Nevin here.

How many of you have ever heard of a church known as the Sagrada Familia? It is a gorgeous, gorgeous building, massive Catholic church, I believe being built over in Barcelona in Spain right now. And construction on this church has been going on for a very, very long time. Actually began back in 1882. So 144 years ago is when they officially started building this church. They're getting closer to it being completed, but they say there's still some complexities that are leading to issues to getting it built the way they want it to. So yeah, almost 150 years for this church to be built, and now you will be able to build your own. Lego is apparently releasing their very own version of the Sagrada Familia. So it's going to look exactly like the mega church. Over 12,000 pieces is what you're going to have to put together to build this thing. Hopefully you don't lose one, because you might be waiting 150 years to also complete your project then. But if you want to add this cool piece to your Lego collection, the price tag for the Lego Sagrada Familia, around $800. But it's going to look beautiful once it's all built. Here's Tim Hicks. This is Get By.

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1: The last call, one more for the road. Alan Jackson's final concert's coming up in Nashville. Jackson's version of this song reached number one on the charts in September 2000. And the original version by Don Williams also reached number one in 1979. It marked a rare moment in country music history where the exact same song hit the top spot for two different artists. And that's One Thing About Alan Jackson.

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1: We got Chris Stapleton on the way next for you, a guy that has written so many hits, not just for himself, but for other artists as well throughout his career. He has had so many songwriting credits and so many hits throughout his career. And if you were to ask him about all of the instruments he has used in his career, there is one guitar in particular that if he lost his other guitars, I'm sure he'd be devastated, but this one guitar in particular has always had a very special meaning to Chris.
2: This is the guitar that I bought when I moved to town, this thing. And so if I had to walk out of here with one thing, it would be this.
3: Yeah.
2: And all the other stuff, I would be sad about a lot of it, but whatever I've done, whatever I've made, or whatever I've turned into has pretty much been built on this thing.
3: The roots are here.
2: Yeah.
3: Right.
2: So, but I would say 90% of the things I've ever written in my life is written on this guitar.
3: Right.
2: It's not precious in a collector way to anybody because it's, I mean, it was in a flood at some point. There's mud inside it. You know, somebody used it as a canoe paddle or, you know, all this is, it's all, you know, there's a million crap repairs. And if I were to walk out of here with one thing, if you want to know what's the most important thing in here,
3: it would be that.
2: It's probably this.
1: Yeah, it's an old acoustic guitar. It's definitely been beat up, banged around a bunch, and not taken care of the greatest, as he had mentioned. They're used as a canoe paddle, things like that, and been in a flood. But it's one of those things that he's had.

wrote his pretty much his entire career and has had a very important part of his career. So understandably so why he would want to make sure that makes it out instead of anything else. Here is Chris now with Tennessee Whiskey.

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1: Hope you're having a wonderful Thursday night along with Nevin here as we kick off another edition of Nevin's Country Minute. And we begin it with major news that Garth Brooks could be selling his entire music catalog.
2: Some

Garth's career has spanned nearly four decades and given us hits like Friends in Low Places, The Dance, Call in Baton Rouge, Standing Outside the Fire, and the one you just heard with Unanswered Prayers. The price tag for his catalog is apparently around $2 billion. And of course, Garth as well is the top-selling album artist in U.S. history with just over 200 million album sales. So we'll have to wait and see when a sale might happen. And it was on this day just a few years ago, back in 2022, that Zach Bryan was at number one on the charts with his third studio album called American Heartbreak.

In the Orange, which you just heard, that reached number 10 on the U.S. Billboard Hot 100 chart. That's going to wrap up Nevin's Country Minute for the evening. We're going to roll on with some Kenny Chesney now, and don't blink.

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1: Thanks again for streaming us this evening along with Nevin here. And a quick reminder about National Indigenous Peoples Day. It's coming up on Sunday, June the 21st from noon till 5. And you can join us at the Blue Recreation Area as we celebrate with an afternoon of culture, community, and connection. You can experience meaningful cultural activities, special events, and a celebration that honors Indigenous traditions and heritages. So yeah, it's going to be a wonderful day on the way. They say stay tuned for more details as we get closer to June the 21st. I'm sure more details will come out and we'll let you know what those details are. But just mark it on your calendars right now. National Indigenous Peoples Day coming up June 21st. Here's Reba. This is Fancy on XM 105 FM.

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1: Nevin here with you once again this evening, and that is actually going to wrap up my time for the night. 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We'll be back with you tomorrow night just after 6 o'clock. Have a great morning and afternoon for your Friday, and then we'll chat with you later. I'll leave you with Blake Shelton. This is God's Country.

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4: 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Have your say. 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
1: Hello?
2: Hi, it's Jerry. I did it again.
0: Jerry thought spring meant the ground was ready. 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
2: 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I'm Ashley Lavallee-Koenig for XM 105 FM. Treaty 8 chiefs are demanding the Alberta government halt a separation referendum process without full consultation and consent from First Nations. Grand Chief Trevor Mercredi says First Nations will stop the referendum in any way they can, including civil disobedience as a last resort. He accused the United Conservative government of being, quote, lawless by ignoring court rulings, pointing to a recent decision that stalled a separation petition drive on the grounds First Nations weren't consulted. A spokesperson for Alberta Premier Danielle Smith reiterated her stance that thousands of Albertans petitioned for the referendum and that the question does not trigger any duty to consult First Nations. A family boating near Onaway was safely rescued by Parkland RCMP earlier this week. At about 8 p.m. on Wednesday, Parkland RCMP received a report of a disabled inflatable boat on Devil's Lake, east of Onaway. An adult male and two children were reportedly on board when the motor failed, stranding them in the weeds. Police say the adult was well prepared and made efforts to restart the motor, but contacted the RCMP for assistance once all options were exhausted. They say detailed information about the family's location allowed the detachment to quickly deploy a boat and rescue the individuals without incident. And Pembina Pipeline's fifth annual Pride event takes place in White Court today. It runs from 4 to 7 p.m. in Festival Park, and the town is providing free transit services to the event. Attendees can enjoy a free barbecue of burgers and hot dogs and participate in a variety of crafts and activities celebrating the local 2S LGBTQ+ community. That's your latest update. For these stories and more, visit XM105FM.com.
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2: In sports, Seth Jarvis blasted a one-timer through for the overtime winner as the Carolina Hurricanes evened the Stanley Cup Final Series at 1-1 with a 4-3 win over the Vegas Golden Knights last night. Vegas led 2-0 until about midway through the third period when Carolina scored three unanswered goals, followed by Mark Stone's late goal for the Golden Knights to send it to OT. And the Calgary Stampeders host the Winnipeg Blue Bombers in Week 1 action in the CFL tonight. Both teams have their sights set on stronger seasons after being ousted in the opening round of the playoffs in 2025. Calgary fell to BC in the West Division semis, while Montreal beat Winnipeg in a crossover matchup in the East semis.
1: 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XM 105 FM weather.
3: Cloudy skies with showers starting later on this morning. We're expecting a high of 16. The showers should wrap up after midnight tonight with a low of +2. For tomorrow, cloudy skies with a 30% chance of showers and a high of 16. That 30% chance of showers continues into Sunday with a high of 13. Monday, sunny skies and 18. And on Tuesday, the clouds come in with a high of 18. Right now, it's 6 degrees in Marathorpe, and Fox Creek, Edson, and Whitecourt are all reporting 7.
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Tyler Hubbard, dancing in the country here on XM 105 FM. Good morning. 7 degrees in downtown White Court right now. We're expecting some showers to start later on this morning. We're expecting a high of 16 for today, so I'm glad I remembered to pack my boots because I'm going to be dancing across the country all day today. I have a very busy day today. So first, I've got my usual good old morning show from now until 10 a.m., thanks for tuning in. And then when my show is done at 10, I got to throw all my remote broadcast gear into the back of the truck, and I will be flying out to the Yellowhead County Edson Rodeo Grounds because the Edson 4-H Clubs, they've got their Achievement Days going on today. So I'm going to be broadcasting live from the Achievement Days from noon until 3. And then as soon as that's done, I got to throw all of my remote broadcast gear into the back of the truck again, come flying back to White Court because I'm going to be live on location from the Pride event going on in Festival Park this afternoon from 4 until 7. So I've got a very busy day today, a very long day. But the fact that you are here with me makes it all the better. So I hope you'll be joining me all day today as I'm going around this great, big, beautiful broadcast area of our meeting all of you in person and broadcasting live on location from all these amazing events. Riley Green now on The Breakfast Brew.

to brag, but their antics at work have resulted in several items being added to the employee manual. 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

There's a classic from the 90s, Shenandoah, Next to You, Next to Me, here on The Breakfast Brew. Good morning, Friday's here. Are you ready for the weekend? I know I sure am. This week has been pretty gray and rainy, but you know what? We needed it. For the past few years, it's always been such a hot, dry start to summer. Now we got the rain to get everything all damp and green, and we can really get out there to enjoying the great outdoors. So I was outside yesterday, right? I was hitting the trails, getting my steps in like I do every afternoon. It was cool. It was cloudy. It looked like the rain was going to start.

any minute, but you know, while I was doing that, I loved the smell. Something about the forest when it's damp and cool, they have this wonderful smell, like they're so fresh and clean. Normally I only get that smell when I'm on vacation in the Rockies, but I was smelling it yesterday afternoon when I was getting my steps in, and it was just so good, you guys. So I'm heading into the weekend feeling good, and I'm just ready for it. Just 12 hours to go until we clock out. Dean Brody now on The Breakfast Brew.

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2: Friday's here, baby. I am looking forward to it. We got a fantastic weekend coming up. A busy weekend for me because I already mentioned all the places I'm live on location this afternoon. And tomorrow we got the Run for Fun, the White Court Run for Fun. I'm doing the 5K. So yeah, hopefully you'll be out there tomorrow morning at the start and finish line at the Alan G. Miller Center to cheer me and all the other runners, but specifically me, on, because I'd really appreciate it if you do that. Normally the sponsors have free goodies there as well, so maybe the free snacks will entice you to come out. Old Dominion now, memory lane on the Breakfast Brew.

Old Dominion with Memory Lane here on The Breakfast Brew. I am going down memory lane right now. You know me. I love Masters of the Universe. The new He-Man movie is out today. So my timelines this morning, all my social media feeds are just full of He-Man nostalgia. And yeah, it's like I'm crying at my desk right now because I'm so overwhelmed by all this He-Man nostalgia in my feeds. But I digress. It's barbecue season. That means no doubt you'll be getting your share of hot dogs before Labor Day. And what's a hot dog without mustard? I've fallen down this mustard rabbit hole. I was mentioning last week I found this German mustard that was a favorite of my opa's. I haven't broken into it yet. Maybe if I can find some good sauce.

sausages this weekend. I'll grill them up and use the mustard for that. But when you're slapping the mustard on your hot dogs, you may notice that mustard is getting spicier. According to the experts, because it's been so hot and dry the past few years, this is increasing the concentration of glucosinolates in mustard seeds. That's the stuff that actually makes mustard spicy. So spicier mustard is really going to start throwing off the flavors and all kinds of things. So think about that before you start going overboard with the mustard on your hot dog. Might have to do like I do, water that mustard down with a little bit of ketchup. Yep, ketchup is still okay.

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1: Good morning. I'm Ashley LaValle-Koenig for XM 105 FM. Some Canadians will be getting a little extra cash today with the arrival of the new Canada Groceries and Essentials benefit. Formerly known as the GST-HST credit, the affordability assistance will go to roughly 12 million Canadians, with one-time amounts depending on the size of the household, ranging anywhere from $267 to a maximum of $533. The one-time top-up payment is worth 50% of the annual benefit, and regular quarterly payouts will also rise by 25% over the next 5 years, starting in July. Treaty chiefs for First Nations in Western Canada say they're willing to carry out acts of civil disobedience to fight Alberta Premier Daniel Smith's separation vote. Treaty 8 Grand Chief Trevor McCurdy says he and other chiefs representing the region's First Nations are renewing calls for Smith to put a stop to an upcoming fall referendum on the matter. Smith has said she wants the province to stay in Canada, but that Albertans deserve the opportunity to go to the ballot box and make their voices heard. Albertans will vote on October 19th on whether they want to stay in Canada or if the province should start the process to hold a second binding referendum on quitting Confederation. An Edson resident is $100,000 richer after winning the major Lotto 649 in extra draw on March 4th. Lotto Spot says Robert W. was stunned when he scanned his ticket and quickly shared the news with his family. He plans to use the winnings to pay off his mortgage. Robert purchased his winning ticket from the Sobeys in Edson. And Pembina Pipeline's fifth annual Pride event takes place in Whitecourt today. It runs from 4 to 7 p.m. in Festival Park, and the town is providing free transit services to the event. Attendees can enjoy a free barbecue of burgers and hot dogs and participate in a variety of crafts and activities celebrating the local 2S LGBTQ plus community. That's your latest update. For these stories and more, visit XM105FM.com.
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2: Cloudy skies with showers starting later on this morning. We're expecting a high of 16. The showers should wrap up after midnight tonight with a low of plus 2. For tomorrow, cloudy skies with a 30% chance of showers and a high of 16. That 30% chance of showers continues into Sunday with a high of 13. Monday, sunny skies and 18. And on Tuesday, the clouds come in with a high of 18. Right now, it's 6 degrees in Merrithorpe, and Fox Creek, Edson, and Whitecourt are all reporting 7.
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I'm off on summer vacation next week, and that's my plan. 11 beers here on The Breakfast Brew. Good morning. We got 7 degrees in downtown White Court right now. We are expecting the showers to start a little later on this morning and then be with us all day. And you know what? The showers have been a fantastic help this year. You know, I talked about this yesterday. This is the time of the morning. This is the time of the

show when I really like to tell you about the Alberta fire bans and what's going on with the wildfire situation. You know, ever since we had those wildfires a few years ago, when Edson was evacuated and then when Swan Hills was evacuated and Fox Creek was evacuated, my bosses, they really want me to be on top of all the wildfire news and telling you everything that's going on with the wildfires. But this is the first time for as long as I've worked here that it's the start of June and there's like nothing going on with wildfires. I'm looking at the Alberta Wildfire Dashboard. There's no new news on wildfires. I'm looking at albertafirebans.ca right now. There are no fire bans, fire restrictions, or fire advisories in place for our broadcast area right now. This is the cleanest I've seen it in June in ever. But you know what? That doesn't mean we can be very crazy out there with the fires. If you're going out camping this weekend, you're going to have a campfire. Make sure you still follow all proper wildfire etiquette. Make sure your campfires are fully extinguished before you move on. If you're gassing up the quad and hitting the trails, watch out for going over that dry debris because that could spark a wildfire. So yeah, just you're doing a good job, everybody. Continue being safe with the fire stuff, and maybe it'll be like this for the rest of the summer. Garth Brooks now on The Breakfast Brew.

Garth Brooks ain't going down till the sun comes up here on the Breakfast Brew. And if the rumors are true, Garth Brooks might have to get himself one of those Scrooge McDuck-style money bins to keep his billions in. The Wall Street Journal is reporting that Garth Brooks is thinking about selling his music catalog. So what does that mean? Well, the Garth Brooks catalog, that's all of Garth Brooks' songs. Garth Brooks is lucky in that he actually owns all his songs. Usually the record label winds up owning them. And because Garth Brooks owns all his songs, that means he gets all the money whenever someone plays them. But say, if I own the Garth Brooks catalog, that means whenever someone played a Garth Brooks song, I would get all the money whenever someone plays a Garth Brooks song. So with a guaranteed meal ticket like that, you know, that passive income everybody talks about, why would Garth Brooks need that Scrooge McDuck money bin? Well, early estimates say that the Garth Brooks catalog could go for $2 billion. Yep, that's a billion with a B. If Garth Brooks goes through with this, he sells his music catalog, that would make him the richest singer ever. Not just country singer, but in all of music. And who knows, maybe the new owner would finally put Garth Brooks on Spotify. See, this is why you can't find Garth Brooks on the music streaming services. Garth Brooks thinks the music streaming services don't pay artists enough, so he absolutely refuses to release his music to streaming. You can only find Garth Brooks songs on Amazon Prime Music because Amazon pays Garth what he wants. But I digress. My point is, time for Garth Brooks to start taking those money swimming lessons from Scrooge McDuck.

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6: Coming up after 7 o'clock today, we got the texting takeover. You know the drill. I'll hit you with today's topic, share your thoughts on that topic. I'll share the best stories on the air. Today, we're going to be talking about something that could be at your breakfast table right now. Well, I'm sounding like an American news anchor there. Anyway, that's coming up after 7. Here's Brooks and Dunn on The Breakfast Brew.

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1: Good morning. It's 7 degrees in downtown Whitecourt right now. We're expecting the showers to start a little later on this morning, and then the showers are going to be with us all day today with a high of 16. So I'm glad I remembered to pack my boots and that I've got my raincoat in the back of the truck, because I was mentioning this earlier. I've got a very busy day today. As soon as I'm done here, I got to fly out to Edson because I'm going to be live on location from the Edson Rodeo Grounds for the Edson 4-H Achievement Days. And then as soon as that's done at 3 o'clock, I got to toss all my stuff in the back of the truck, come flying back to Whitecourt, because I'm live on location from the Pride Festival going on in Festival Park at 4 this afternoon. So yeah, only an hour to get from Edson to Whitecourt. Like Smokey and the Bandit, got a long way to go, but a short time to get there. But hey, I was telling you about the weather. Tomorrow should be nicer, because tomorrow I'm also doing the 5K and the run for fun. Yeah, I love putting all this stuff on myself, don't I? Tomorrow should be a 30% chance of showers with a high of 16. Tomorrow, Sunday, a 30% chance of showers with a high of 13. And then on Monday, the rain finally starts easing up with sunny skies and a high of 18. 511 Alberta, I should have no issues out there when I'm flying around from Edson to Whitecourt. Highway 32 is looking good. The Yellowhead's looking good. Highway 43 is looking good. The only thing is, it's construction season is starting up, so I'm seeing a few little construction icons popping up on 511 Alberta, so watch out for those construction zones. Gas prices, oh, where are the gas prices? I forgot to open those tabs in my browser. Do-do-do-do-do, browser loading music, okay, there we are. Whitecourt, ooh, gas is not too bad. Gas right now is currently averaging $1.52.9 in Whitecourt and is at $1.56.9 in Edson. So gas is trending down. Let's not say anything. We don't want to scare them and make them go back up again. Anyway, if there's something going on out there I need to be on top of, text in, let me know, 780-778-8575.

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2: Good morning. I'm Ashley Lavallee Koenig for XM 105 FM. Treaty 8 chiefs are demanding the Alberta government halt a separation referendum process without full consultation and consent from First Nations. Grand Chief Trevor Mercredi says First Nations will stop the referendum in any way they can, including civil disobedience as a last resort. He accused the United Conservative government of being, quote, lawless by ignoring court rulings, pointing to a recent decision that stalled a separation petition drive on the grounds First Nations weren't consulted. A spokesperson for Alberta Premier Danielle Smith reiterated her stance that thousands of Albertans petitioned for the referendum and that the question does not trigger any duty to consult First Nations. A family boating near Onaway was safely rescued by Parkland RCMP earlier this week. At about 8 p.m. on Wednesday, Parkland RCMP received a report of a disabled inflatable boat on Devil's Lake east of Onaway.

0: An adult male and two children were reportedly on board when the motor failed, stranding them in the weeds. Police say the adult was well prepared and made efforts to restart the motor, but contacted the RCMP for assistance once all options were exhausted. They say detailed information about the family's location allowed the detachment to quickly deploy a boat and rescue the individuals without incident. And Pembina Pipeline's fifth annual Pride event takes place in Whitecourt today. It runs from 4 to 7 p.m. in Festival Park, and the town is providing free transit services to the event. Attendees can enjoy a free barbecue of burgers and hot dogs and participate in a variety of crafts and activities celebrating the local 2SLGBTQ+ community. That's your latest update. For these stories and more, visit XM105FM.com.
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0: In sports, Seth Jarvis blasted a one-timer through for the overtime winner as the Carolina Hurricanes evened the Stanley Cup Final Series at 1-1 with a 4-3 win over the Vegas Golden Knights last night. Vegas led 2-0 until about midway through the third period when Carolina scored three unanswered goals, followed by Mark Stone's late goal for the Golden Knights to send it to OT. And the Calgary Stampeders host the Winnipeg Blue Bombers in week one action in the CFL tonight. Both teams have their sights set on stronger seasons after being ousted in the opening round of the playoffs in 2025. Calgary fell to BC in the West Division semis, while Montreal beat Winnipeg in a crossover matchup in the East semis.
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2: We're expecting showers to start later on this morning with the risk of thunderstorms. A little bit of fog out there as well. High of 16. The shower should wrap up after midnight tonight with a low of plus 2. For tomorrow, a 30% chance of showers with a high of 16. On Sunday, a 30% chance of showers with a high of 13. Monday, the sunshine finally returns with a high of 18. And on Tuesday, cloudy skies and 18. Right now, it's 8 degrees in Fox Creek and Edson, and both Merrithorpe and Whitecourt are reporting 9.
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0: Blake Shelton with Texas here on The Breakfast Brew. Good morning, I'm Mark. Happy Friday. Hope you're sitting down to a balanced breakfast.
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1: Because balanced breakfast is what we're talking about on the Texting Takeover for today. So, I love breakfast cereal. I grew up in that era where every cartoon had their own cereal. I remember the Pac-Man cereal. I remember the Smurf cereal. I remember the Gummy Bears cereal. I gotta point out that's the Disney cartoon, not the chewy candy. So, I'm thrilled when I'm going down the grocery store aisle these days and I see a whole bunch of good old-fashioned cereals based on cartoons and movies. Back at Christmas, they came out with the two Wicked cereals. A few months ago, I finished off a box of the Scooby-Doo cereal. I see there's a Stranger Things cereal. And when I was getting some groceries the other day, I couldn't help but pick up a box of the Toy Story 5 cereal. So, while I'm enjoying all these cereals from all these cartoon characters, I'm thinking, why can't I have my own cereal? So that's my texting takeover for today. You are getting your own cereal. What's your cereal? What flavor is it? What is it shaped like? Does it have marshmallows? All the best cereals have marshmallows. You know, let's start with my cereal. It have to be chocolate flavored. I love the chocolate cereals. It needs to have marshmallows because, as I just said, all the best cereals have marshmallows. But what shapes? Because I'm a big sci-fi nerd, the marshmallows should be shaped like stars. Yeah, like a cosmic crunch thing going on. So how about you? You are getting your own cereal. What's it like? Text in, let me know.
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0: Bailey Zimmerman and Luke Combs giving us the backup plan here on The Breakfast Brew. Good morning, Mark. Let me refresh the old weather app. 9 degrees in downtown White Court right now. Says it's foggy, too. I should go stick my head out the window and confirm that.
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0: Texting takeover for today. I love breakfast cereal. Every cartoon character has a breakfast cereal. I want to know, what's your breakfast cereal? Describe your cereal to me. You are a cereal artisan making your own breakfast cereal. So what is it? What flavor is it? What shapes do they have? Does it have marshmallows? Text in, let me know. So let's see, we already got Nick weighing in on Instagram. Yeah, you should follow me on Instagram. You can find me on Instagram at The Breakfast Brew. I always post my topics there the night before. We got Nick weighing in on Instagram. Nick says, I'll take Captain Crunch, but I'll just add some marshmallows to that. Dude, I haven't had Captain Crunch since I was a kid. It was just so darn crunchy, right? It's like, yeah, I got so many fillings now and my teeth are so bad because I'm so old. I'm afraid Captain Crunch might break something. Thanks for sharing, Nick. That's our texting takeover for today. Describe your cereal.
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0: The White Court Wolverines had one of their best seasons ever last year, going all the way to the AJHL Championship, and they're getting ready to do it all over again. 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
2: Good morning. I'm Ashley Lavallee-Koenig for XM 105 FM. Some Canadians will be getting a little extra cash today with the arrival of the new Canada Groceries and Essentials benefit. Formerly known as the GST-HST credit, the affordability assistance will go to roughly 12 million Canadians, with one-time amounts depending on the size of the household, ranging anywhere from $267 to a maximum of $533. The one-time top-up payment is worth 50% of the annual benefit, and regular quarterly payouts will also rise by 25% over the next 5 years, starting in July. Treaty chiefs for First Nations in Western Canada say they're willing to carry out acts of civil disobedience to fight Alberta Premier Daniel Smith's separation vote. Treaty 8 Grand Chief Trevor Mercredi says he and other chiefs representing the region's First Nations are renewing calls for Smith to put a stop to an upcoming fall referendum on the matter. Smith has said she wants the province to stay in Canada, but that Albertans deserve the opportunity to go to the ballot box and make their voices heard. Albertans will vote on October 19th on whether they want to stay in Canada or if the province should start the process to hold a second binding referendum on quitting Confederation. An Edson resident is $100,000 richer after winning the major Lotto 649 in extra draw on March 4th. Lotto Spot says Robert W. was stunned when he scanned his ticket and quickly shared the news with his family. He plans to use the

0: winnings to pay off his mortgage. Robert purchased his winning ticket from the Sobeys in Edson. And Pembina Pipeline's fifth annual Pride event takes place in Whitecourt today. It runs from 4 to 7 p.m. in Festival Park, and the town is providing free transit services to the event. Attendees can enjoy a free barbecue of burgers and hot dogs and participate in a variety of crafts and activities celebrating the local 2SLGBTQ+ community. 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
2: We're expecting showers to start later on this morning with the risk of thunderstorms, a little bit of fog out there as well, high of 16. The shower should wrap up after midnight tonight with a low of plus 2. For tomorrow, a 30% chance of showers with a high of 16. On Sunday, a 30% chance of showers with a high of 13. Monday, the sunshine finally returns with a high of 18. And on Tuesday, cloudy skies and 18. Right now, it's 8 degrees in Fox Creek and Edson, and both Merrithorpe and Whitecourt are reporting 9.
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0: but it's all that I got. Can't let you walk out of here.
1: Chad Brownlee, Forever's Got to Start Somewhere, here on The Breakfast Brew. Good morning, Mark. Hope you're having yourself a fantastic Friday. And because it is Friday, we're looking for a smart person.
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1: 32% of people in their 80s say they still do this weekly. What is it? 780-778-8575 is the number to text in. Answer that question. You are going to win yourself the title of smartest person for the entire weekend. How awesome is that? You get 2 extra days to lord this arbitrary title over somebody. And I'm going to text you a picture of a badge that you can print out and pin to your chest for a little extra lording. So how do you win this JPEG? Answer this question. 32% of people in their 80s say they do this weekly. What is it? Now, they like to call my generations right now the Zennials. We're right in that crossover between Gen X and Millennials. But I personally have always identified as Gen X. And as more and more Gen Xers start retiring in the next 20, 30 years, I could definitely see this happening in the retirement homes. 780-778-8575. Win yourself the title of smartest person for the weekend. Just answer this question. 32% of people in their 80s say they do this weekly. What is it?
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Keith Urban messed up as me here on The Breakfast Brew. Good morning, Mark. Let's check in on Hit It and Quiz It, shall we? 32% of people in their 80s say they do this weekly. What is it? Jeremy and Brianna are coming in. They're guessing play cards or do crossword puzzles. Ooh, very close, but not quite. Good guess, but incorrect. We got Christina coming in. Christina says exercise. Yep, you still got to get out and do that. Stay active. Good guess there, Christina, but sadly incorrect. We got Barb coming in. Barb says they're banking. They still go down to the bank once a week. I remember my grandmother doing that. Still made it out to the bank every week to pay her bills. Good guess there, Barb, but that is incorrect. And Tiana's coming in. Tiana is guessing dancing. Another good guess, but sadly incorrect. 780-778-8575. 32% of people in their 80s.

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6: 32% of people in their 80s say they do this weekly. What is it? We got Kim coming in. Kim drives a school bus and she passes along the answer from all the kids. The kids on the bus say, play bingo. Well, they're playing something, that's for sure, but it's not bingo. Good guess there, kids, but sadly incorrect. Let's see if we get a winner after Dwight Yoakam, 1,000 miles from nowhere. The question again, 32% of people in their 80s say they do this weekly. What is it?

It's the most progressive tool in after-funeral care I've seen. I'm Kirsty Smolik, third-generation president of Park Memorial Funeral Home. 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

Jelly Roll, Heart of Stone here on The Breakfast Brew. Good morning, Mark. Let's wrap up Hit It and Quiz It, shall we? 32% of people in their 80s say they do this weekly. What is it? Well, congratulations to Linda. Linda is the smartest person for the weekend. She figured out that it's play video games. Yes, 32% of people in their 80s say they play video games once a week. And I totally get that. I remember when the Nintendo Wii came out in the 2000s. They were putting those in seniors' homes. The seniors loved getting up there and playing Wii bowling. And that's what I said. You know, when me and my fellow Gen Xers, we start retiring in the next 20 years, you know, someone in the seniors' home is going to break out their old N64, and we're going to be playing GoldenEye down there in the lounge. Congratulations, Linda. You are the smartest person out there for the entire weekend. Wear that badge with pride. Thanks to everybody for playing today. And one last time for those who missed it, 32% of people in their 80s say they do this weekly. What is it? It's play video games.

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3: Good morning. I'm Ashley Lavallee-Koenig for XM 105 FM. Treaty 8 chiefs are demanding the Alberta government halt a separation referendum process without full consultation and consent from First Nations. Grand Chief Trevor Mercredi says First Nations will stop the referendum in any way they can, including civil disobedience as a last resort. He accused the United Conservative government of being, quote, lawless by ignoring court rulings, pointing to a recent decision that stalled a separation petition drive on the grounds First Nations weren't consulted. A spokesperson for Alberta Premier Danielle Smith reiterated her stance that thousands of Albertans petitioned for the referendum and that the question does not trigger any duty to consult First Nations. A family boating near Onaway was safely rescued by Parkland RCMP earlier this week. At about 8 p.m. on Wednesday, Parkland RCMP received a report of a disabled inflatable boat on Devil's Lake east of Onaway. An adult male and two children were reportedly on board when the motor failed, stranding them in the weeds. Police say the adult was well prepared and made efforts to restart the motor, but contacted the RCMP for assistance once all options were exhausted. They say detailed information about the family's location allowed the detachment to quickly deploy a boat and rescue the individuals without incident. And Pembina Pipeline's fifth annual Pride event takes place in Whitecourt today. It runs from 4 to 7 p.m. in Festival Park, and the town is providing free transit services to the event. Attendees can enjoy a free barbecue of burgers and hot dogs and participate in a variety of crafts and activities celebrating the local 2S LGBTQ plus community. That's your latest update. For these stories and more, visit XM105FM.com.
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3: In sports, Seth Jarvis blasted a one-timer through for the overtime winner as the Carolina Hurricanes evened the Stanley Cup Final Series at 1-1 with a 4-3 win over the Vegas Golden Knights last night. Vegas led 2-0 until about midway through the third period when Carolina scored three unanswered goals, followed by Mark Stone's late goal for the Golden Knights to send it to OT. And the Calgary Stampeders host the Winnipeg Blue Bombers in Week 1 action in the CFL tonight. Both teams have their sights set on stronger seasons after being ousted in the opening round of the playoffs in 2025. Calgary fell to BC in the West Division semis, while Montreal beat Winnipeg in a crossover matchup in the East semis.
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4: Showers today with a high of 16. The shower should wrap up after midnight with a low of plus 2. For tomorrow, a 30% chance of showers with a high of 16. On Sunday, a 30% chance of showers with a high

0: of 13. On Monday, the sun comes out with a high of 18. And on Tuesday, cloudy skies and 18. Right now, it's 9 degrees in Fox Creek, Edson, Merrithorpe, and Whitecourt.
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0: Bailey Zimmerman rocking a hard place here on XM 105 FM. Good morning, I'm Mark. One of Alberta's greatest country music artists is going to be in the region next weekend. Gord Bamford with special guests performing next weekend at the Merrithorpe Diamond Center. Now, Gord Bamford has come to Merrithorpe courtesy of the efforts of the Merrithorpe Emergency Services Society and Merrithorpe Minor Hockey. So we're chatting with the president of the Merrithorpe Emergency Services Society, Randy, to tell us all about how this came together. Good morning, Randy. Thanks for joining us today.
1: Mark, thank you very much for having me today.
0: So I guess the big question is, how are you guys able to land Gord Bamford?
1: Well, this started in 2022. Gord Bamford came to Merrithorpe and played Merrithorpe coming out of COVID. They reached out to us again in 2024 with another tour. They thought of Merrithorpe was such a raging success, and we're happy to have him return along with special guest Dallas Alexander.
0: So with the big show being just a week away, what's the vibe in town?
1: Well, I can tell you that we were slow out of the gate this year, times being what they are, but tickets are really picking up now, and the vibe is we love having a

0: outstanding talent like this come to our little community, and we're really, really happy and excited to have them. The fundraising opportunity for both the Merrithorpe Emergency Services Society and Merrithorpe Minor Hockey is profound, and we hope everyone can find the time to come and support the two wonderful nonprofit organizations.
1: So, of course, this is raising funds for the Merrithorpe Emergency Services Society. Maybe you can fill us in. What exactly does the Emergency Services Society do?
0: The Merrithorpe Emergency Services Society exists as a nonprofit fundraising organization for community groups within the town of Merrithorpe and the surrounding region to raise funds for community enhancement and building initiatives within the region. It does support essential life-saving services. More geared towards the training of our firefighters and the provision of that training, as well as specialized equipment from time to time. And so over the years, we have engaged with events like this in order to raise funds for that. 25% of our net proceeds always go towards community groups in the region for their various fundraising efforts, and 75% is retained for larger capital relationships with respect to the municipalities in order to provide sustainable emergency services in the community.
1: Now, it's not just the Emergency Services Society that's benefiting. You're also splitting the proceeds with Merrithorpe Minor Hockey.
0: Absolutely. Merrithorpe Minor Hockey, Merrithorpe Mustangs are, minor hockey league of all ages and within the community of Merrithorpe. Absolutely essential to the network and fabric of our small community. This event will support not only Merrithorpe Emergency Services Society, but Merrithorpe Minor Hockey. 50% of any net profit achieved will support both. Come on out and support Merrithorpe Minor Hockey.
1: So I guess we'd better get into the details. When and where does it all take place? Where do people get tickets and all that good stuff?
0: Yeah, Saturday, June the 13th, the doors open at 8 p.m. VIPs can enter at 7 p.m. There is a variety of ticket choices, of course, it's an all age groups. Minors are allowed. You can purchase anything from premium VIP tables of 8 to general admission tables of 10, or single seating general admission is also available as well. We have, as I mentioned, we have not only Gord Bamford, but special guests. Dallas Alexander and Duncan Toombs will be opening for him. And then as well, at the end of the evening, we will have local talent with Edward Pym and Ginger. And so we're really excited. It's going to be a fun-filled, packed evening. We have free camping for those that are looking to potentially camp and stay safe with that. And tickets are available on ShowPass.
1: Well, we're just about out of time here. If there's anything else you'd like to put out there.
0: Just a venue. We did have a venue change. This event is now happening at the Merrithorpe Diamond Center at 4918 54th Street in Merrithorpe.
1: Once again, that's Gord Bamford and special guest Dallas Alexander and Duncan Toombs and local artist Edward Pym and Ganger to follow, all coming up next weekend, June 13th, out in Merrithorpe. 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

0: Going back to the 90s with one of Faith Hill's earliest hits, that's Wild One here on The Breakfast Brew. Good morning, I'm Mark.
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0: Prime Minister Mark Carney rolled out the federal government's policies on AI yesterday.
2: The question isn't whether AI will transform our lives, it will. AI is already changing how we work, how we learn, and how we connect. The question is, will it improve the lives of all Canadians or benefit only a few?
0: Game two goes to the Canes. Carolina beat the Vegas Golden Knights 4-3 in overtime last night. The Stanley Cup final is now tied at one game each.
3: Gostis

And Vancouver's own Seth Rogen is going to be bringing us a reboot of a Canadian icon. Yep, Seth Rogen is doing a reboot of The Littlest Hobo. Maybe.

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1: As I've already mentioned, I got myself a very busy day today. Once I'm done my show at 10 o'clock, I'm heading out to Edson. I'm going to be live on location from the Edson Rodeo Grounds for the Edson District 4-H Achievement Days going on today. And then as soon as that's done at 3 o'clock, I am flying back to Whitecourt. I'm going to be live on location from the Pride event going on down in Festival Park this afternoon from 4 till 7. Don't forget, there's a free Whitecourt transit down to the Festival Park for the Pride festivities as well, so you can take the bus down there for free. Dean Brody now on The Breakfast Brew.

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2: Texting takeover for today. I want to hear about your cereal. You've been approached by the breakfast cereal companies. They want to give you your own cereal. What's your cereal going to be like? We got our old pal, Old Smokey Dave, coming in. He's called Old Smokey Dave because he's got 9 smokers out there on his farm. He's always got something on the go. Dave is going with oatmeal with apple and cinnamon. Ah, yes, I do love apple cinnamon oatmeal on those chilly winter mornings. A little warm for oatmeal, though, for me. But I like that one, Dave. That's a good one. We also have Matt coming in. Matt says, I'd make Matty-O's. Thick O's with the same consistency as Captain Crunch, with X's made out of different colored Lucky Charm style marshmallows. Ooh, I like that. You could play tic-tac-toe with your breakfast cereal. Matt, Dave, thanks for sharing. That's our texting takeover for today. Describe your breakfast cereal.
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1: Good morning. I'm Ashley LaValle-Koenig for XM 105 FM. Some Canadians will be getting a little extra cash today with the arrival of the new Canada Groceries and Essentials benefit. Formerly known as the GST-HST credit, the affordability assistance will go to roughly 12 million Canadians, with one-time amounts depending on the size of the household, ranging anywhere from $267 to a maximum of $533. The one-time top-up payment is worth 50% of the annual benefit, and regular quarterly payouts will also rise by 25% over the next 5 years, starting in July. Treaty chiefs for First Nations in Western Canada say they're willing to carry out acts of civil disobedience to fight Alberta Premier Daniel Smith's separation vote. Treaty 8 Grand Chief Trevor Mercredi says he and other chiefs representing the region's First Nations are renewing calls for Smith to put a stop to an upcoming fall referendum on the matter. Smith has said she wants the province to stay in Canada, but that Albertans deserve the opportunity to go to the ballot box and make their voices heard. Albertans will vote on October 19th on whether they want to stay in Canada or if the province should start the process to hold a second binding referendum on quitting Confederation. An Edson resident is $100,000 richer after winning the major Lotto 649 in extra draw on March 4th. Lotto Spot says Robert W. was stunned when he scanned his ticket and quickly shared the news with his family. He plans to use the winnings to pay off his mortgage. Robert purchased his winning ticket from the Sobeys in Edson. And Pembina Pipeline's fifth annual Pride event takes place in Whitecourt today. It runs from 4 to 7 p.m. in Festival Park, and the town is providing free transit services to the event. Attendees can enjoy a free barbecue of burgers and hot dogs and participate in a variety of crafts and activities celebrating the local 2S LGBTQ+ community. That's your latest update. For these stories and more, visit XM105FM.com.
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2: Showers today with a high of 16. The shower should wrap up after midnight with a low of plus 2. For tomorrow, a 30% chance of showers with a high of 16. On Sunday, a 30% chance of showers with a high of 13. On Monday, the sun comes out with a high of 18. And on Tuesday, cloudy skies and 18. Right now, it's 9 degrees in Fox Creek, Edson, Merthorpe, and Whitecourt.
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0: Morgan Wallen, I got better here on The Breakfast Brew. 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
0: 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What's your cereal? I go down the grocery store aisle. I see so many different kinds of breakfast cereals for cartoon characters and movies. They're making a breakfast cereal for you. What's it going to be? So many tasty cereals coming in. We got Wayne coming in. Wayne says, I'd call mine Prairie Crunch. Honey flavored and shaped like combines, grain elevators, and tractors. No marshmallows. I know that's controversial, but I'm sticking to it. Wayne, I can picture it now. We'd have commercials voiced by Sam Elliott in that legendary cowboy drawl of his. We got Kevin coming in. Kevin says, my cereal would be Barbecue Blast. The pieces would be shaped like little steaks, burgers, and grills. I know that sounds terrible for breakfast, but I'd eat it while standing beside my smoker at 6 a.m. Yeah, barbecue sauce flavored cereal, I don't think that would work. But hey, you do you, man. Kevin, Wayne, thanks for sharing. That's our texting takeover for today. You're getting your own breakfast cereal. Describe it to us.
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2: Hey, girl.

Luke Bryan here on The Breakfast Brew. Good morning, I'm Mark. And Luke Bryan is in a little bit of, well, not so much trouble these days, but he's on the defensive. So, AI art. We can't seem to escape it these days. I will admit I've messed around with AI art a little bit. It's fun. I'll share it with a few friends to make them laugh. But I know it's not real art, right? All AI art does is it takes a bunch of other artistic works and mixes them all together. And with all this AI art going on around, some folks are facing accusations that they're making AI songs. Like Luke Bryan. Last month, Luke Bryan released his latest song, Fish Hunt Golf Drink.

0: drink.
1: So people heard that and they were like, dude, that's AI. Luke Bryan put a whole bunch of his songs into AI and said, make something that sounds like that. Well, Luke Bryan was called out for that in a recent interview, and he denies it completely. He says, that song was designed for one thing, to have fun and tell the world what I love to do and what I strive to do. So while it may not be AI, Luke Bryan, maybe you should change up your formula a little bit, because then people probably wouldn't be thinking it's AI all the time.

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0: 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The weekend of June 27th, country music says goodbye to a legend as Alan Jackson takes his final bow in Nashville and wraps up his incredible touring career. With 35 number one hits, over 75 million albums sold, and classics like Chattahoochee.
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1: Ah, man, oh, man. Yep, I've been mentioning this all morning. I've got a very busy morning going on. As soon as I'm done my show at 10 o'clock here, I got to fly out to Edson. I'm going to be live on location from the Edson 4-H Achievement Day is going on out there at the Edson Rodeo Grounds. And then once that's done at 3 o'clock, I got to come flying back here because I'm live on location from the White Court Pride event going on this afternoon at 4 down there in Festival Park in White Court. It is going to be a very busy day. But on the plus side, I am off on summer vacation next week, so I'll have all next week to sleep it off. Just looking at the weather forecast, though, man, oh, man, I might be doing all of it in the rain today. High of 16 today with nothing but showers in the forecast, so good thing I remembered my rain poncho. Nate Smith now on The Breakfast Brew.

Nate Smith, fix what you didn't break here on The Breakfast Brew. That's like me, you know, always messing with my home theater system. Yeah, I'm fixing what I didn't break. Good morning. Hope you're having a fantastic morning. I am getting all excited for tomorrow. Tomorrow is the White Court Run for Fun going on. I've registered for this. I have signed up. 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
3: 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I'm Ashley Lavallee-Koenig for XM 105 FM. Treaty 8 chiefs are demanding the Alberta government halt a separation referendum process without full consultation and consent from First Nations. Grand Chief Trevor Mercredi says First Nations will stop the referendum in any way they can, including civil disobedience as a last resort. He accused the United Conservative government of being, quote, lawless by ignoring court rulings, pointing to a recent decision that stalled a separation petition drive on the grounds First Nations weren't consulted. A spokesperson for Alberta Premier Danielle Smith reiterated her stance that thousands of Albertans petitioned for the referendum and that the question does not trigger any duty to consult First Nations. A family boating near Onaway was safely rescued by Parkland RCMP earlier this week. At about 8 p.m. on Wednesday, Parkland RCMP received a report of a disabled inflatable boat on Devil's Lake, east of Onaway. An adult male and two children were reportedly on board when the motor failed, stranding them in the weeds. Police say the adult was well prepared and made efforts to restart the motor, but contacted the RCMP for assistance once all options were exhausted. They say detailed information about the family's location allowed the detachment to quickly deploy a boat and rescue the individuals without incident. And Pembina Pipeline's fifth annual Pride event takes place in Whitecourt today. It runs from 4 to 7 p.m. in Festival Park, and the town is providing free transit services to the event. Attendees can enjoy a free barbecue of burgers and hot dogs and participate in a variety of crafts and activities celebrating the local 2SLGBTQ+ community. That's your latest update. For these stories and more, visit XM105FM.com.
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3: In sports, Seth Jarvis blasted a one-timer through for the overtime winner as the Carolina Hurricanes evened the Stanley Cup Final Series at 1-1 with a 4-3 win over the Vegas Golden Knights last night. Vegas led 2-0 until about midway through the third period when Carolina scored three unanswered goals, followed by Mark Stone's late goal for the Golden Knights to send it to OT. And the Calgary Stampeders host the Winnipeg Blue Bombers in Week 1 action in the CFL tonight. Both teams have their sights set on stronger seasons after being ousted in the opening round of the playoffs in 2025. Calgary fell to BC in the West Division semis, while Montreal beat Winnipeg in a crossover matchup in the East semis.
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4: We're expecting showers throughout the day today with a high of 16. The showers wrap up after midnight tonight with a low of plus 2. For tomorrow, sunny skies with a 30% chance of showers in the afternoon and a high of 16. Sunday, a 30% chance of showers with a high of 13. And then the sun comes out for next week with 18 on Monday and Tuesday. Right now, it's 10 degrees in Fox Creek. Mirrathorpe has 8. And both Edson and Whitecourt are reporting 9.
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0: Your 90s hit at 9 on this Friday morning. Better Man, Better Off from Tracy Lawrence. Released in February of 1997, it was the lead single off his album, The Coast Is Clear. Peaking at number 2, it was Tracy's 18th top 10 hit. It's notable in that Tracy Lawrence debuted a new look with the single. He shaved off his mustache and cut off his mullet.
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Hi, Valley. She's with me here on The Breakfast Brew. Good morning. It is 9 degrees in downtown White Court right now. We are expecting showers today, so it is going to be wet out there. But on the plus side, weather should be fantastic for next weekend. Next weekend, the return of one of my new favorite events in White Court, Rib Fest. Yes, the Western Canada Rib Fest tour is back. We're going to have a whole bunch of fantastic award-winning barbecue chefs down there in Festival Park serving up the tastiest, most delicious ribs. I was there last year. It was so good. They got live music, cold drinks, a festival atmosphere, all going on next weekend, June 12th through the 14th. So head on down to Festival Park for that next weekend. This is brought to you by the White Court and District Chamber of Commerce, so you can get all the information at the Chamber of Commerce website.

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5: The last call, one more for the road. Alan Jackson's final concert's coming up in Nashville. Unlike many of his other hits that were collaborations, Alan Jackson is the sole songwriter for Livin' on Love. I mean, who better to write a song that was inspired by the real-life marriage of Alan's parents, Ruth and Daddy Gene Jackson? It tracks a couple from their youth to their golden years, highlighting how their commitment and love sustained them despite having very little material wealth. And that's one thing about Alan Jackson.

0: Alan Jackson performing his final show ever at the end of the month down in Nashville. That's why we are going pretty heavy on the Alan Jackson this month, because we are celebrating the legacy of Alan Jackson here on The Breakfast Brew. Good morning, Mark. Hope you're having a wonderful Friday morning.
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0: Texting takeover for today. I want to hear from you. What's your cereal? The breakfast cereal companies have come to you and said, we're going to put your face on a breakfast cereal, so design the cereal that's going to go inside. What is your breakfast cereal? We got so many good ones coming in. We got Megan coming in. Megan says, my cereal would be unicorn themed because I love unicorns. Rainbow colored cereal pieces, strawberry flavored, and way too many marshmallows. And of course, the marshmallows would be unicorn shaped. Don't know why they haven't done that one in Lucky Charms. It just makes sense. And we also got Colin coming in. Colin says, I'd have a sci-fi cereal called Galactic Crunch. Everything would be shaped like spaceships, planets, aliens. The cereal would be chocolate caramel. The marshmallows would be little moons and stars. The box would have a different space adventure comic on the back every month. Colin, that's making my teeth tingle just thinking about it. Thanks for sharing, everybody. That's our texting takeover for today. Describe your breakfast cereal.
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2: We're expecting showers throughout the day today with a high of 16. The showers wrap up after midnight tonight with a low of plus 2. For tomorrow, sunny skies with a 30% chance of showers in the afternoon and a high of 16. Sunday, a 30% chance of showers with a high of 13. And then the sun comes out for next week with 18 on Monday and Tuesday. Right now it's 10 degrees in Fox Creek, Mirrathorpe has 8, and both Edson and Whitecourt are reporting 9.
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Faith Hill, This Kiss, here on The Breakfast Brew. Good morning, I'm Mark. Oh, man, oh, man. Let me refresh my weather app. Doop-a-doot-a-doo. Weather app refreshing. Still 9 degrees in downtown Whitecourt. Don't know if those showers have started yet because, haha, I've been talking about it all morning. I got a very busy day today. I'm going to be out there in the rain. So once my show wraps up in about 20 minutes here, I'm jumping into the company truck and I am heading out to Edson. The Edson 4-H has their achievement days going on today. I'm going to be live on location from the Edson Rodeo Ground celebrating the kids from noon to 3. Then after that, I throw all the gear in the back of the truck. I come flying back to Whitecourt, and then I'm going to be live on location from the Whitecourt Pride event going on from 4 to 7 down there in Festival Park. It's going to be a day full of free hot dogs and burgers and all that good stuff. So at least I know I'll be eating good. But the one thing that's really tripping me up, though, is Edson wraps up at 3, and I got to be in Whitecourt by 4. Everybody is telling me that I can't make it back in 1 hour. So, dude, I am going to try. And there's only one song that I can think of to help me make such a feat.

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Toby Keith, as good as I once was here on The Breakfast Brew. Good morning, I'm Mark. That's it for me. I'm done for the day. Thanks for joining me on this lovely Friday morning. But before I go, I think you know what I'm celebrating today. Masters of the Universe is now in theaters.

I know. I know. I've gotten all your angry phone calls and texts in the past. Mark, quit being such a nerd. No one wants to hear you be a nerd on the radio. But, dude, it's Masters of the Universe. He-Man, Skeletor, as they battled over Castle Grayskull. These are my childhood heroes. And the fact that they are back on the big screen, I'm just so happy about this, you guys. I can hardly wait to go see Masters of the Universe in theaters. As I said, I'm off on vacation next week. I've got my tickets. I'm going to be go seeing it at a half-price matinee when I'll have the whole theater to myself, and no one will be seeing me cry my tears of joy. Dude, I am just so thrilled that Masters of the Universe is out today. So, yeah, I'm also off on summer vacation next week, so I will see you in about a week. I'll be telling you all about Masters of the Universe. Happy Masters of the Universe Day. And like He-Man says, you have the power.

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2: We're expecting showers today with winds out of the northwest, high of 16. The shower should be wrapping up after midnight tonight with a low of plus 2. For tomorrow, sunny skies with a 30% chance of showers in the afternoon and a high of 16. On Sunday, a 30% chance of showers with a high of 13. Monday, sunny skies and 18. And Tuesday, the clouds come back with a high of 18. For more up-to-the-minute weather information, download our app, the XM 105 Country app. Available wherever you download apps.
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0: Another day, another NHL Stanley Cup final game in the books. Time for your update. The Carolina Hurricanes are able to pull off an overtime win, tying the series up at one.
1: Carlson and Eichel, the penalty goes. Overtime winner! And Seth Jarvis evens the series at a game apiece.
0: It still feels weird as an Oilers fan to cheer for the Hurricanes. I'll be honest. But their next game is tomorrow evening. Tonight, game two of the NBA final is ongoing. New York Knicks took game one. Will the Spurs battle back or not? Well, if you're a basketball fan, you might find out tonight. But for now, it's the Washboard Union with Maybe It's the Moonshine. Good morning.

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0: Up the hour, we heard from Luke Combs, who in a recent interview was actually talking about the popularity of country music.
1: I think country is in the zeitgeist now. Like, it's not a niche genre anymore. It was even 10 years ago, I would say it was.
2: Totally.
1: It's not anymore. How many of the top 100 streaming songs in all of music are country? A very high percentage of them now.
0: Here's a question for you. I got thinking about this the other day because I don't think I've ever really been in a life-saving situation, but have you ever saved someone's life or had yours saved? I would have that story as well. The only thing I can think of is I want to say I was 17 at the time. My buddy and I, who's also was 17 at the time, we were quadding. And we were going down this hill that had twists and turns, and my wheel grabbed the side and flipped. And it flipped right on top of us, but we're on a hill, right? For some reason, unspoken, not a single word was spoke to each other. We both locked in with the same brain cell and realized that if we kept the momentum of the quad, it would flip right over top of us and keep tumbling down the hill. And that's exactly what we did. We fell, it fell, we pushed, it fell more. And we walked out unscathed. I don't know what would have happened if we had panicked and it had rolled back on top of us, but a scary moment nonetheless. It's the closest I can think of. I want to hear your stories, though. Go leave a comment or text in at this number.
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1: Mackenzie Porter is coming up next, one half of Thelma and James, who actually have their new single Alternate Ending out right now. Have you ever saved a life or had yours saved? Miranda was in Thunder Bay. They were swimming in this cove where they saw a man jump in after his dog and start drowning. So they jumped in after him to save the both of them. Quick thinking. I love it. Angie had to think quick as well. When her husband passed out while driving, she managed to steer the vehicle into the ditch and wait for emergency services, which was a lengthy process. That actually happened to my grandparents as well. My grandpa, before he had passed, needed a pacemaker because he had a heart murmur. And it happened when they were driving from Calgary to Edmonton, because that's where I'm from. And he just passed out, slumped over the wheel. My grandma hit the keys, grabbed the wheel, and just coasted into the shoulder. After about 2 minutes, he woke up and he's like, all right, let's get going. And she said, no, I'm going to get going. You're going to sit in the passenger seat and we're going to go to the hospital. And my sweet grandpa, being the man he is like, okay. I want to hear from you. Have you ever saved a life or had yours saved? Mackenzie Porter's Have Your Beer Now.

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4: We're expecting showers today with winds out of the northwest, high of 16. The shower should be wrapping up after midnight tonight with a low of +2. For tomorrow, sunny skies with a 30% chance of showers in the afternoon and

0: high of 16. On Sunday, a 30% chance of showers with a high of 13. Monday, sunny skies and 18. And Tuesday, the clouds come back with a high of 18. For more up-to-the-minute weather information, download our app, the XM 105 Country app. Available wherever you download apps.
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1: We just heard from Max McNown and Better Me For You. His newest single just came out last week called Something to Someone.

Have you ever saved a life or had yours saved as well? Mary, her daughter and her saved a young girl from drowning in elk water. I feel like that's probably going to be the most common one, is someone from drowning that is saved. Marcy says not her, but her husband and his cousin saved a drowning man 25 years ago. Bingo, bango. Lots of stuff. Victoria got a chicken bone stuck in her throat. Woo! Her husband had to save her. It was traumatic. She got extreme anxiety eating and had to do months of therapy. Yeah, I struggled to take pills for that reason. I actually choked on a pill for like a good amount of hours. It was a Tylenol to boot. I forget how old I was, but I was still under 18 at the time. I want to hear from you, though. Have you ever saved someone's life or had yours get saved? Go leave a comment, but for now, the Rec Laws and where I'm from.

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1: We're expecting showers today with winds out of the northwest, high of 16. The shower should be wrapping up after midnight tonight with a low of plus 2. For tomorrow, sunny skies with a 30% chance of showers in the afternoon and a high of 16. On Sunday, a 30% chance of showers with a high of 13. Monday, sunny skies and 18. And Tuesday, the clouds come back with a high of 18. For more up-to-the-minute weather information, download our app, the XM 105 Country app. Available wherever you download apps.
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I want to hear from you. Have you ever saved a life before? There's a lot of drowning or choking scenarios, but Shirley and Chris caught my attention. Shirley performed CPR on a 57-year-old gentleman 20 years ago, and apparently he's still doing well, which is awesome to hear. I love when you're like checking in on them to see how they're doing. Chris actually saw someone drive into the ditch because their oxygen tank ran out. They passed out behind the wheel. He performed CPR until paramedics arrived, and he survived. Like, I was thinking after reading some of these comments, oh yeah, some people bad at swimming went and saved some lives, but like, whoo, there's some genuine heroes in the comments here. Hats off to you guys. I want to hear from you though. Have you ever saved a life?

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0: And to boot, his new album, That's Just Me, drops September 18th. But I do want to hear from you. Have you ever saved someone's life? I saw a whole story from Pauline here. And it's weird how we get these, like, sixth senses, right? It was 2 a.m. Her phone went off. Normally she leaves it, but she had this weird feeling. Essentially, she got this weird cryptic, like, garbled message from her daughter's friend because she couldn't breathe. And by the grace of whatever power, she drove there, scooped them up, drove to the hospital, and saved them. That's awesome, though. And super glad that you're able to make it in time. That's like a Hail Mary shot. Absolutely. Thank you, everyone who left a comment. You can go leave one as well. Still love to hear from you. Have you ever saved someone's life, or had yours been saved?
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1: Happy Friday. You know what that means? New music. Let's talk about Shaboozey. He has a new single out right now called Cowgirl. We also have a brand new album from the Red Clay Strays called Grateful. 11 songs on that album.

And it was on today's date in 1993 that Toby Keith scored his first of 20 number one country hits of his career, Should Have Been a Cowboy. I should.

0: 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The weekend of June 27th, country music says goodbye to a legend as Alan Jackson takes his final bow in Nashville and wraps up his incredible touring career. With 35 number one hits, over 75 million albums sold, and classics like Chattahoochee.
1: We're way down yonder on the Chattahoochee. 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
4: We're expecting showers today with winds out of the northwest, high of 16. The shower should be wrapping up after midnight tonight with a low of plus 2. For tomorrow, sunny skies with a 30% chance of showers in the afternoon and a high of 16. On Sunday, a 30% chance of showers with a high of 13. Monday, sunny skies.

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1: Ding-a-ding-a-ding-a-ding. Oh, do you hear that bell? That's the last call bell. The last reminder I'm going to give you. Oh, for the White Court Run for Fun. That's tomorrow. That's right. I can't remind you about it on Monday because it'll be done. So if you still haven't signed up yet for some reason and you want to take part, whatever race, the half marathon, the 10K, the 5K, the kids run, doesn't matter. You got to go to raceroster.com and sign up before you miss out. Plain and simple. Tim Hicks now and loud. I'm gone.

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1: I see Keith Urban coming up a little bit later. His new album, Flow State, drops on June 12th. He did just release a new song today, but he also has his other newest single out, Steal Away.
2: Then show me what you
1: Ryan also has a new single out. He didn't release it today, but he does have an album coming up. He released Fish Hunt Golf Drink, and some fans are like, hey, that seems like AI wrote it.
3: I mean, we've had some negativity out there, some trolls saying that I AI'd it, which is completely false. That song is designed for one thing, to have fun and to tell the world what I love to do and what I strive to do. When I get days off, I want to hunt, fish, golf, and drink, and I might try to do them all in the same day.
1: Absolutely, Luke, right? The world needed a song that told the world what Luke Bryan likes. We've never heard that before.
4: Hunting, fishing, living every day.
1: Anyway, Josh Stumpf.

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1: Good afternoon. I'm Ashley Lavallee Koenig for XM 105 FM. Lac-Saint-Anne County, near Merthorpe and Sangudo, is under a severe thunderstorm watch. Environment and Climate Change Canada says conditions are favorable for the development of thunderstorms capable of producing strong wind gusts, large hail, and heavy rain. Thunderstorms may persist into the evening. There's good news on the jobs front for residents of Whitecourt. Statistics Canada says the region's unemployment rate fell to 4.9% in May, down from 5.3% in April. The region continues to have the lowest unemployment rate in Alberta, sitting 1.8 percentage points ahead of second place Red Deer. Province-wide, Alberta's unemployment rate dropped to 6.6%, matching the national average. The region's unemployment rate is also 1.7 percentage points lower than the provincial figure. Edson's Town Council has approved a $10,000 increase to the Vision Park capital budget to support an upgraded dugout design for the Ball Diamonds. The project is in its final construction phase, which includes installing new dugouts for multiple diamonds. Under budget constraints, the dugouts were previously designed with a chain-link fence and a gravel base. The new design features fully built wood frame dugouts with concrete pads. Town officials say the changes should improve weather and wind protection, functionality, and consistency across the park. And the unofficial authority on recession calls in Canada argues that weakness in the economy is not yet widespread or persistent enough to warrant the term. The C.D. Howe Institute's Business Cycle Council says two quarters of declining GDP in a row are not sufficient to call a recession. Over the past week, the Conservatives have laid blame for what they're calling a full-blown recession at the feet of the Liberal government. The Council's report noted that GDP increased in more than half of the sectors of the Canadian economy in the first quarter of 2026, indicating that the economic slowdown was not pervasive. That's your latest update. For these stories and more, visit XM105FM.com.
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1: In sports, Seth Jarvis blasted a one-timer through for the overtime winner as the Carolina Hurricanes evened the Stanley Cup Final Series at 1-1 with a 4-3 win over the Vegas Golden Knights last night. Vegas led 2-0 until about midway through the third period when Carolina scored three unanswered goals, followed by Mark Stone's late goal for the Golden Knights to send it to OT. And the Calgary Stampeders host the Winnipeg Blue Bombers in Week 1 action in the CFL tonight. Both teams have their sights set on stronger seasons after being ousted in the opening round of the playoffs in 2025. Calgary fell to BC in the West Division semis, while Montreal beat Winnipeg in a crossover matchup in the East semis.
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3: We're expecting showers today with winds out of the northwest, high of 16. The shower should be wrapping up after midnight tonight with a low of plus 2. For tomorrow, sunny skies with a 30% chance of showers in the afternoon and a high of 16. On Sunday, a 30% chance of showers with a high of 13. Monday, sunny skies and 18. And Tuesday, the clouds come back with a high of 18. For more up-to-the-minute weather information, download our app, the XM 105 Country app. Available wherever you download apps.
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5: TGIF, a whole hour of classics coming your way. We're going to hear from Alan Jackson, as he's a man from a small place down in the South. We're going to hear from Mary Chapin Carpenter, as she's done talking. She just wants to get to smooching. And we're going to be saluting Willie Nelson with one of his more iconic songs, "Boat Some Eyes Crying in the Rain." Before we get to that and more, we're going to kick things off with Ricochet and Daddy's Money.

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1: It's another day, another 4-H show and sale for me. 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And we're chatting with one of the folks right now. What's your name?
2: Hazel.
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1: Right on. 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
1: Right on. What can you tell us about your steer?
2: 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He's my first steer with curly hair. In general, I think he's just really nice.
1: So there you go. You're going to want to come out here and check out Hazel's steer today at the Yellowhead 4-H District Achievement Day Beef Show and Sale. I tell you, we got so many wonderful clubs out here. The Carrot Creek 4-H Club, the Knight Riders 4-H Multi Club, the Edson 4-H Multi Club, and the Pierce 4-H Multi Club as well. 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

We just heard from Alan Jackson, Small Town Southern Man, a song that he wrote and recorded, released in November of 2007 as the lead single from his album, Good Time, G to the O, O to the D, T to the I, M to the E, time for a good time. It gets me every time, that song, man. This one, however, reached the top of the Billboard Hot Country Songs chart in March of 08, becoming his 23rd number one hit, and also his first since Remember When in 04. A four-year drought for Al is a big one, but no surprise that he made it. He did another banger. So of course he did.

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2: Don't let the gray skies and the rain slow you down. We're having a wonderful time out here today at the Yellowhead Egg Grounds because it is the Yellowhead 4-H District Beef Achievement Day show and sale going on in the barn. We got so many kids from so many 4-H clubs here today. In fact, I'm chatting with one of them right now. What's your name?
3: London.
2: And what 4-H club are you with?
3: Carrot Creek.
2: Right on. So we were talking earlier, your steer isn't out here today, but you do have a wonderful steer. What can you tell us about him?
3: He is a 7-tall Angus cross. He is round and pretty fluffy. He's great for fluffing up.
2: Right on. I'm curious, how do you fluff up a steer?
3: So you take the brush and you bring it up. So you make his butt look fuller.
2: Fantastic. Well, hopefully you'll bring him out next year and we'll all be able to meet him. So we're out here today at the Yellowhead Egg Grounds for the annual Yellowhead 4-H District Beef Achievement Day show and sale. 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Dark River Farms, Pierce Farm and Feed Supplies, Titan Land and Candle, Mile 14 Holdings, McPhee Construction, and Patterson's Parts Supply. 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
4: She was storming through the house that day, and I could tell she was leaving, and I thought, oh, she'll be back. Till she turned around and pointed at the wall and said,

We just heard from King George, but we move into Mary Chapin Carpenter. Or maybe I should get under Lyle's skin and say Mary Chapin Carpenter. I heard that was a big conversation recently. However, nonetheless, we're going into Shut Up and Kiss Me. It was written and recorded by Mary Chapin Carpenter. Fun fact, she wrote the song. It was released in August of 1994. It's the first single from her album, Stones in the Road. It would go on to become her only number one hit on the Billboard Hot Country Singles and Tracks chart. And it also peaked at 90 on the Billboard Hot 100. So, you know what? Wasn't some monumental crossover fireworks going off event. But she did also win the Grammy Award in 1995 for Best Female Country Vocal Performance. So it's nothing to slouch at. Plus, she does have some other hits. They just never went number one, which is oddly more of a technicality than I thought it would be getting into radio.

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4: I tell you, I got a great front row seat here where they got me setting up. It's where they lead all the cows into the ring. And yeah, some of these cows get pretty rowdy out here today at the Yellowhead 4-H District Beef Achievement Day show and sale at the Yellowhead Ag Society Grounds. Good afternoon, I'm Mark Kappas, and yep, there was another rowdy cow just bumped into my table, but that's okay. These are some very talented 4-H kids. They've got everything under control. Just going to take a minute here to talk about some of the winners that we've had earlier today. For the Interclub 3-year-old cow-calf placing, that one went to Blair Becker. For the Interclub 2-year-old cow-calf placing, that one went to Brooklyn Clute. For the Edson Club, the 2-year-old cow-calf, that went to Blair Becker. And then some of the competitors for the KR Club 2-year-old cow-calf competition, we had Brooklyn Clute and Jasmine Dixon. And for the Pierce Club, the 2-year-old cow-calf competition, we had Michaela Fossheim and Connor Fossheim all competing in that one. I tell you, it's a really good show out here today under these cloudy skies, but we're all nice, warm, and safe inside the barn. A big thank you to our sponsors for having us out here today: Dark River Farms, Pierce Farm and Feed Supplies, Titan Land and Cattle, Mile 14 Holdings, McPhee Construction, and Patterson's Part Supply. We're at the Yellowhead Egg Society grounds of the Yellowhead 4-H District Beef Achievement Show and Sale. 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
4: We're expecting showers today with winds out of the northwest, high of 16. The shower should be wrapping up after midnight tonight with a low of plus 2. For tomorrow, sunny skies with a 30% chance of showers in the afternoon and a high of 16. On Sunday, a 30% chance of showers with a high of 13. Monday, sunny skies and 18. And Tuesday, the clouds come back with a high of 18. For more up-to-the-minute weather information, download our app, the XM105 Country app. Available wherever you download apps.
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5: Today we salute the legend Willie Nelson and Blue Eyes Crying in the Rain. This song has quite the history. It was written by songwriter Fred Rose and originally recorded by an artist called Elton Britt in early 1947. After they saw that it wasn't really going anywhere, they got Roy Acuff, who is most notably known as the first artist of the song, the first one to make it chart, the first one to make it popular. However, there were many more in between. Hank Williams Sr., Johnny Russell, Charlie Pride, Elvis Presley. But most notably was Willie Nelson for his 1975 album, Red-Headed Stranger. This song has a long history, and it's weird to think of Willie this way, as one of two country artists that have had a charting song in six different decades, Dolly Parton being the other. It's weird to think that Willie ever had a stutter, a down point in his career, but he did. And both the song and the album it was on were credited for reviving and helping his career survive, if you will. A big one for Willie with Blue Eyes Crying in the Rain.

We just heard from Dierks Bentley and Come a Little Closer. More classics coming your way, like George Fox up next. I do want to talk about a classic artist, so you could probably bet they haven't played during the noon hour today. I don't know how this keeps happening day in and day out. Randy Travis, right? To all the fans of Randy Travis out there, you might get a new Randy Travis album by the end of the year to boot. His wife, Mary, announced it, saying, quote, "We have a whole new album coming out of archived music. It's stuff that he had sang before the stroke in 2013. It's been mastered, mixed, and is ready to go." I mean, tickle me excited.

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Hey yo, Cody Kells here. 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
7: I was mentioning earlier, I seem to have the best seats in the house where they got me set up in the Yellowhead Egg Society grounds. All the cows come by me as they're going into the ring to be judged, but I tell you, some of those cows must have some stage fright because they kind of stop right in front of my table and then they have second thoughts about going into the ring. But I tell you, all these amazing 4-H kids, they can get those cows moving again. Good afternoon, ladies and gentlemen. 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
1: We're expecting showers today with winds out of the northwest, high of 16. The shower should be wrapping up after midnight tonight with a low of plus 2. For tomorrow, sunny skies with a 30% chance of showers in the afternoon and a high of 16. On Sunday, a 30% chance of showers with a high of 13. Monday, sunny skies and 18. And Tuesday, the clouds come back with a high of 18. For more up-to-the-minute weather information, download our app, the XM 105 Country app, available wherever you download apps.
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1: Well, I was just taking a look at the weather forecast. It says there's a little bit of rain, but luckily we are out of the rain. We are inside in this lovely barn out here at the Yellowhead Egg Society grounds for the Yellowhead 4-H District Beef Achievement Day show and sale. Good afternoon, ladies and gentlemen. Mark Kapp is here coming to you live on location from the Yellowhead Egg Society grounds. We're chatting with so many of the wonderful kids that are in competition today. I got one of the kids right now. What's your name?
2: Jalen Burns.
1: Right on. What 4-H club are you with?
2: Carrot Creek 4-H club.
1: Fantastic. So do you have some cows in the show today?
2: Yep, I got two of them.
1: Right on. What can you tell us about the first one?
2: His name is Theodore, and he's a steer, and he's good at leading.
1: Right on. How about the second one?
2: She's a heifer, and her name's Oreo, and she's good at leading.
1: So there you go. We got to come on down here today, celebrate all these amazing kids and all their hard work. Of course, we got to thank our sponsors for having us out here today. Dark River Farms, Pierce Farm and Feed Supplies, Titan Land and Cattle, Mile 14 Holdings Limited, McPhee Construction, and Patterson's Park Supply. 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
1: We just heard from Cody Johnson. His new album, Banks of the Trinity, drops June 26th. But his newest single from it is called Take Me Back. It's out now.
2: Sun coming through the blinds, hands running through your hair, baby. Take me back, leave me there.
1: When did we stop partying every single night? When did the young adult life turn into something more serious, prioritizing our own sleep? Right. It's sometimes hard to pinpoint exactly when it happened, unless there was like a traumatic event, which sorry about that if that's you. But scientists have found that the average age that tends to happen is 32. Yeah, that's when things turn around. Sleep becomes more important than your social life. In fact, the average person turning down plans if they begin after 9 p.m. if they're over the age of 32. I feel like I've come upon this 2.5 years early. I'm 30 in September. And I'm already ready for bed. Can we end the show early? It's High Valley now, County Line.

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3: Good afternoon, ladies and gentlemen. Mark Kappas here coming to you live on location from the Yellowhead Ag Society grounds just west of Edson. We are out here today for the Yellowhead 4-H District Beef Achievement Day show and sale. 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And we're chatting with one of those kids right now. What's her name?
4: Carly Burns.
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3: Right on. Are you showing anything today?
4: Yes, I am. I'm showing a steer. His name's Roscoe, and he has won showmanship.
3: He won?
4: Yeah, first place.
3: Fantastic. Well, congratulations. Tell us, what were your award-winning techniques? What did you do to make Roscoe the best in the show?
4: Kept on walking him around and trying setting him up and get him look the best.
3: So there you go. We got to congratulate her and Roscoe and all her hard work working with Roscoe. It's all down here today as part of the Yellowhead 4-H District Beef Achievement Day show and sale at the Yellowhead Ag Society grounds. 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
1: Earlier at the top of the hour, we heard from Ella Langley. 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
1: Happy Friday. You know what that means. New music. Let's talk about Shaboozey. He has a new single out right now called Cowgirl. We also have a brand new album from the Red Clay Strays called Grateful. 11 songs on that album.

And it was on today's date in 1993 that Toby Keith scored his first of 20 number one country hits of his career, Should Have Been a Cowboy.

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4: Good afternoon, ladies and gentlemen. 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We've got all the 4-H clubs from all over Yellowhead. 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And we're chatting with one of the kids right now. What's your name?
5: I'm Brianna Polkin.
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4: Right on. 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
5: I'm showing market beef.
4: What can you tell us about your beef?
5: Well, he weighs 919 pounds. His name is Perch, and he's a good little steer.
4: Awesome. Is he going to be on the auction block tonight?
5: He sure will be.
4: So right on. 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
4: We're expecting showers today with winds out of the northwest, high of 16. The shower should be wrapping up after midnight tonight with a low of plus 2. For tomorrow, sunny skies with a 30% chance of showers in the afternoon and a high of 16. On Sunday, a 30% chance of showers with a high of 13. Monday, sunny skies and 18. And Tuesday, the clouds come back with a high of 18. For more up-to-the-minute weather information, download our app. The

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1: My mouth is already watering, thinking at the prospect that Western Canada Rib Fest is 1 week away from being here in Whitecourt, in Festival Park. I'm on cloud nine right now. It's going to be north on 51st Street from Highway 43. This is some of the best barbecue I have ever had. If you want to know what I'm talking about, make sure you don't miss Rib Fest next weekend. Oh, I just had shiver. I have goosebumps thinking about it. I can't wait. Dean Brody now, a man without a woman, his newest on XM 105 FM.

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6: I tell you, it's a wonderful day for an auction sale. We're out here today at the Yellowhead Egg Society grounds for the Yellowhead 4-H District Beef Achievement Day show and sale. I kind of wish my dad was out here because my dad, he's originally from Carrot Creek. I see all these blue t-shirts for the Carrot Creek 4-H Club, and my dad was a member some 60 years ago, so I'm sure he'd love to be out here in order to play catch up. And in fact, right now, we're chatting with the man in charge. What's your name, sir?
7: Daryl.
6: And they tell me you're the president of the 4-H Beef Council?
7: Yes.
6: Right on. So we're celebrating the kids today. The kids have been working very hard today. What's it like to be out here today and be celebrating the kids' achievements?
7: It's good to see the work that they've done all year, to watch them now to pay off with the work they've done.
6: Fantastic. You brought one of the kids, too. What's your name?
8: Annalise DeLue.
6: Right on. Are you showcasing something today?
8: Yes, a market steer.
6: What can you tell us about your market steer?
8: Well, he's just one of my dad's herd, and will be my last one in 4-H.
6: So there you go. You got to come on down here today so that way we can send her off with a smile. As she said, this is her last year. And I tell you, being out here today celebrating all these kids, it's just magnificent. Out here at the Yellowhead 4-H District Beef Achievement Day show and sale at the Yellowhead Egg Society grounds. And as always, a thank you to our sponsors for having us out here today. 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
1: We just heard from Lainey Wilson and Somewhere Over Laredo. She dropped a new single today. I haven't had the chance to go and record it yet, but she does have another new single called Can't Sit Still.

That about wraps things up for me today. Time for me to head on out. I will be back again on Monday. Happy weekend, TGIF. I hope you have a tremendous weekend ahead of you. Hope you get up to something fun this weekend. But I also hope you have a fun one. Hope you have a safe one. And I hope you have a good one. You'll hear me again, 10 and 2, like your soldier steering wheel on Monday morning. But we'll end the show with James Barker Band.

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2: Cloudy, windy, and a 60% chance of a thunderstorm tonight with a low of 2. Sunny tomorrow, 30% chance of showers by the afternoon and the risk of a thunderstorm and a high of 16. Cloudy tomorrow night, 60% chance of showers and a low of 5. And a mix of sun and cloud on Sunday, a 30% chance of showers and a high of 13.
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1: I know you're looking out the window. 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We're down here today at the Yellowhead Egg Barn just outside of Edson for the Yellowhead 4-H District Beef Achievement Day show and sale. So many wonderful kids are here showcasing their steers. In fact, we're chatting with one of those kids right now. What's her name?
2: My name's Isabel Stone.
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1: Right on. Do you have a steer in the show today?
2: Yes, I do.
1: What can you tell us about your steer?
2: So his name is Moose, and he is a speckled park crossed with Highland. And he is a year and 3 months old. He's really playful, but he likes to get his work done. And he's just overall a really cuddly steer.
1: Fantastic. So you're going to want to get on down here today. You're going to want to check out Moose and all of Isabel's hard work as part of the Yellowhead 4-H District Beef Achievement Day show and sale. 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

Nate Holler, Thought About You. Friday afternoon with MJ. How are you, friends? 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Coming up for you today, we'll talk about close quarters, typing, and a generous workout. 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
3: Right on. What do you got in the show today?
5: I got a steer.
3: What can you tell us about your steer?
5: He's playful. He likes to do it. He's just, now I want to do it now. He's, once you get him all rested, he likes to relax until it's like you feed him. Then he's like, oh, now I'm all up and I want to play.
3: Right on. Is he going to be on the auction block tonight?
5: Yes, he is.
3: Hoping to get a good price?
5: Hopefully.
3: Right on. Well, good luck to you, sir. We're down here today at the Yellowhead 4-H barn. No, the Yellowhead Egg Barn, pardon me, as part of the Yellowhead 4-H District Beef Achievement Day show and sale. And a big thank you to our sponsors for having us out here today. 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
7: The last call, one more for the road. Alan Jackson's final concert's coming up in Nashville. This song was one of two new tracks recorded for Jackson's 1995 compilation, The Greatest Hits Collection. But it did come from a real-life incident. Jackson wrote this song following a disagreement with his wife, Denise. And fun fact, if their marriage hadn't have worked out, her last name would have stayed the same because Jackson was her maiden name. Well, that's convenient. And that's one thing about Alan Jackson.

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0: Long live the night. How you doing, folks? It's MJ. Well, the Recklaws are making their way to Edmonton in the fall. That's pretty cool. They'll hit the stage at the Expo Center Tuesday, November 10th with Dean Brody. Biggity bam. Head over to the band's website for your ticket info.
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10: I tell you, there might be some gray skies and rain out there. Luckily, we are in the barn today. You probably hear some of the cows in the background. It's a little bit noisy here in the barn, but hey, that proves to you that we are live on location. Good morning. I'm Mark Kappas here. We're live on location today from the Edson Rodeo Grounds just outside of Edson. It's the Yellowhead Forage District Beef Achievement Day show and sale. I tell you, we've got so many amazing kids with so many amazing 4-H clubs here today. But in order to try and get to all the kids, I say, let's talk to one of the leaders because they deal with these kids the most. So we got one of the leaders now. What's your name, ma'am?
11: Joyce Kelly.
10: Right on. And which 4-H club are you with?
11: I'm actually with the Edson 4-H Multi Club, but I am part of the district as well. So it takes a whole community to make this all happen.
10: It certainly does. So about how many kids are in here today?
11: There's well over 50 kids with different projects. We have heifers, cow calves, as well as we have some cleavers here with their little projects, and a number of steers, almost 50 steers this year.
10: Now, of course, this is where all the hard work the kids have been putting in. This is where it all comes together. So what's it like for the kids when they're finally out here today showcasing their work?
11: For a lot of them, it's really nerve-wracking. They've put a lot of energy and time into this, and actually money. These kids have previously bought their calves in the fall, taken them to weigh in, and then dealt with the calves all winter. Not everybody has made it here. There's been a few calves who've been lost. That's part of agriculture. But we're hoping that these kids are our future, and we're hoping that they've learned through this, and that is our motto. Learn to do by doing is the 4-H motto.
10: So let's cheer on these kids today and all their amazing hard work. Out here at the Edson Rodeo Grounds, just outside of Edson, it's the Yellowhead 4-H District Beef Achievement Day show and sale going on today. And, of course, a big thank you to our sponsors for having us out here today. 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
0: Cloudy, windy, and a 60% chance of a thunderstorm tonight with a low of 2. Sunny tomorrow, 30% chance of showers by the afternoon and the risk of a thunderstorm and a high of 16. Cloudy tomorrow night, 60% chance of showers and a low of 5. and a mix of sun and cloud on Sunday. A 30% chance of showers and a high of 13.
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0: Josh Ross, Ain't Do a Jack, XM 105 FM. 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Pretty much the deal this evening. Cloudy, off and on rain, chance of a thunderstorm this evening, and a low of 2. Well, don't forget, the White Court Farmers Market is operating 2 days a week this year, every Tuesday, 11 a.m. to 4 p.m., and every Saturday, 9 a.m. to 1 p.m. at the White Court Curling Rink. 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

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Luke Bryan will unveil his new album, Signs, on September 18th. 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
1: Cloudy, windy, and a 60% chance of a thunderstorm tonight with a low of 2. Sunny tomorrow, 30% chance of showers by the afternoon and the risk of a thunderstorm and a high of 16. Cloudy tomorrow night, 60% chance of showers and a low of 5. And a mix of sun and cloud on Sunday, a 30% chance of showers and a high of 13.
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0: Justin Moore, Time's Ticking. What's up, folks? How are you? It's MJ. I definitely need to work on my typing. Not even just my speed, just my overall typing. I'm, you know, one of those people that has to look at the keyboard when I type. I can't look away or else it's just madness. Well, if you'd like to improve your typing, particularly your speed, then head over to the website 10fastfingers.com. That's the number 10, so the one and the zero, not the word. 10fastfingers.com. 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Now, it gives you 1 minute to type as many words as possible without tripping over your fingers. Then it gives you a score based on words per minute and accuracy. Part of the site's appeal is its game-like scoring system, which rewards you for streaks of correctly typed words while penalizing mistakes, which makes it kind of weirdly addictive. And the best thing, users can also compete in multiplayer typing races, compare results on leaderboards, and even test their skills in multiple languages. The real competition is between me and my backspace key. That's all I'm going to say. 10fastfingers.com. Go check it out.
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0: River's still running. How's it cracking, folks? Friday afternoon with MJ. It's time for the Fast Five. Five random, rapid-fire facts to get you through your afternoon. Number one, the Incredible Hulk was supposed to be gray, but due to ink problems where the comic was printed, he turned out green. Number two, Kenya has an ice hockey team, the Kenya Ice Lions. Number three, a scientist cracked his knuckles on one hand for over 50 years to prove it does not cause arthritis. Number four, mercury thermometers are useless in Antarctica because it's so cold that the mercury freezes. And number five, 3% of all people suffer from anosmia, which is the inability to smell.
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0: Cloudy, windy, and a 60% chance of a thunderstorm tonight with a low of 2. Sunny tomorrow, 30% chance of showers by the afternoon.

0: Noon and the risk of a thunderstorm and a high of 16. Cloudy tomorrow night, 60% chance of showers and a low of 5. And a mix of sun and cloud on Sunday, a 30% chance of showers and a high of 13.
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1: Good afternoon. I'm Ashley Lavallee-Koenig for XM 105 FM. Lac-Saint-Anne County, near Merthorpe and Sangudo, is under a severe thunderstorm watch. Environment and Climate Change Canada says conditions are favorable for the development of thunderstorms capable of producing strong wind gusts, large hail, and heavy rain. Thunderstorms may persist into the evening. There's good news on the jobs front for residents of Whitecourt. Statistics Canada says the region's unemployment rate fell to 4.9% in May, down from 5.3% in April. The region continues to have the lowest unemployment rate in Alberta, sitting 1.8 percentage points ahead of second place Red Deer. Province-wide, Alberta's unemployment rate dropped to 6.6%, matching the national average. The region's unemployment rate is also 1.7 percentage points lower than the provincial figure. Edson's Town Council has approved a $10,000 increase to the Vision Park capital budget to support an upgraded dugout design for the Ball Diamonds. The project is in its final construction phase, which includes installing new dugouts for multiple diamonds. Under budget constraints, the dugouts were previously designed with a chain link fence and a gravel base. The new design features fully built wood frame dugouts with concrete pads. Town officials say the changes should improve weather and wind protection, functionality, and consistency across the park. And the unofficial authority on recession calls in Canada argues that weakness in the economy is not yet widespread or persistent enough to warrant the term. The C.D. Howe Institute's Business Cycle Council says two quarters of declining GDP in a row are not sufficient to call a recession.

0: recession. Over the past week, the Conservatives have laid blame for what they're calling a full-blown recession at the feet of the Liberal government. The Council's report noted that GDP increased in more than half of the sectors of the Canadian economy in the first quarter of 2026, indicating that the economic slowdown was not pervasive. That's your latest update. For these stories and more, visit XM105FM.com.
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0: In sports, Seth Jarvis blasted a one-timer through for the overtime winner as the Carolina Hurricanes evened the Stanley Cup Final Series at 1-1 with a 4-3 win over the Vegas Golden Knights last night. Vegas led 2-0 until about midway through the third period when Carolina scored three unanswered goals, followed by Mark Stone's late goal for the Golden Knights to send it to OT. And the Calgary Stampeders host the Winnipeg Blue Bombers in Week 1 action in the CFL tonight. Both teams have their sights set on stronger seasons after being ousted in the opening round of the playoffs in 2025. Calgary fell to BC in the West Division semis, while Montreal beat Winnipeg in a crossover matchup in the East semis.
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2: Partly cloudy, a 30% chance of showers and the risk of a thunderstorm tonight. A low of 2 and the chance of frost. Sunny tomorrow, 30% chance of showers in the afternoon and the risk of a thunderstorm and a high of 16. Partly cloudy tomorrow night, 30% chance of showers and the risk of a thunderstorm. A low of 4 and the chance of frost. And a mix of sun and cloud on Sunday, a 60% chance of showers and a high of 12.
1: 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The same song by different artists. 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
2: All right, friends, back again with Under the Covers. I have a couple of Toms for you today. First, Wildflowers is a song written by Tom Petty and the opening track from his 1994 album of the same name. The song became quite popular in concerts, and though it was not initially released as a single until 2020, it managed to peak at number 16 on the Billboard Hot Rock Songs chart. The song is described as having a simple but effective folk-based chord progression with a sprightly, almost country-oriented rhythm. The song has gone on to become one of the most beloved in Tom Petty's catalog. Well, another Tom came along in 2024. Thomas Rhett provided a cover of Wildflowers for Petty Country, a country music celebration of Tom Petty. It's a tribute album celebrating Tom's life, featuring 20 covers of Petty songs that feature a variety of country artists. The collection was put together by the Tom Petty Estate. It's Thomas Rhett covering Tom Petty, Wildflowers.

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1: They said it couldn't be done, but lo and behold, I did it. I made it from Edson back to White Court in under an hour, and you will find me here now in Festival Park because it is the 5th annual Pride event brought to you by Pembina Pipelines. That's right, we got a barbecue going on here at Festival Park tonight to celebrate the LGBTQ2S+ community of White Court. They're still setting up right now. I know the folks

0: trucks at Pembina Pipeline. So getting the barbecue fired up. They're going to have the burgers and the dogs a little later on this afternoon. Our good friends from the town of Whitecourt and the Wellspring Hope and Resource Center and the library, they're setting up the craft tables. There's going to be all kinds of great crafts going on for the kids as well. This is just a fantastic evening to celebrate the 2S LGBTQ plus community of Whitecourt. Don't forget, if you want to come down tonight, they do have free transit, courtesy of the town of Whitecourt, so you can hop on the bus and come down to Festival Park for free to celebrate the 2SLGBTQ plus community in the annual Pride event in Festival Park in Whitecourt. 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

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Today's best country.

Shania and Billy Currington, Party 4-2. How you doing, folks? My name's MJ. It's Friday, June 5th. Here is your rundown. Today is Hot Air Balloon Day, commemorating the first hot air balloon.

0: flight in France in 1783. It's also Donut Day, Ketchup Day, Gingerbread Day. Shouldn't that be sometime in December? And it's Apple II Day, celebrating this date in 1977 when the Apple II computer was released. Celebrating a birthday today, actor Ron Livingston is 59. Actor and singer Marky Mark, Mark Wahlberg, is 55. Not sure if anyone else from the Funky Bunch is celebrating today. And former NHL player and the current husband of country music superstar Carrie Underwood, Mike Fisher, is 46 today. It was on this day 33 years ago, in 1993, Julie Crone rides 13-1 long shot Colonial Affair to victory in the Belmont Stakes, becoming the first female jockey ever to win a Triple Crown horse race. And on this day, 23 years ago in 2003, 37-year-old Brad Howder arrives in New York City after riding his Yardman lawnmower 5,600 miles across the USA from San Francisco at 10 miles per hour.
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8: Well, the rain hasn't started yet. The sun is peeking through the clouds down here at Festival Park in Whitecourt. So this is a wonderful evening for a picnic. Good afternoon, ladies and gentlemen. Mark Kapp is here coming to you live on location from Festival Park in Whitecourt. We are here today for the 5th annual Pride event being put on by Pembina Pipelines. We are here today celebrating the 2S LGBTQ plus community. If you haven't had supper yet, then come down to the park. They got the free barbecue going on. They're going to have the hot dogs and the hamburgers up and hot and ready pretty soon here. They got all kinds of games and activities for the kids. I see the face painter setting up. Our good friends over at the Whitecourt Library, they got a craft table that they're setting up for the kids. There's just going to be so much fun going on today at the Festival Park to celebrate the 2SLGBTQ plus community down here at Festival Park in Whitecourt. 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I'll see you here at Festival Park for the Pride event.
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0: Owen Ringling, taillight, this town. How's it crackin', friends? It's MJ. Owen has some Western Canadian tour dates scheduled for the fall. One of them brings him to the stage at the Midway Music Hall in Edmonton, Saturday, October 24th. You can grab your ticket info at his website.
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7: The people are starting to gather. They've heard that the barbecue is fired up and the free burgers are on down here in Festival Park tonight. Good afternoon, ladies and gentlemen. Mark Kapp is here coming to you live on location from Festival Park in Whitecourt. It is the 5th annual Pride event going on tonight until 7 o'clock. Pembina Pipelines, they're always down here with the barbecue to help the community celebrate the 2S LGBTQ plus community. Now, of course, because I was here first, I was wandering around checking out all the free swag that's available. Our good friends from the Family Violence Initiative, they got a wonderful craft table set up. You can make your own tote bag and decorate it up how you want. From the town of Whitecourt, you can make your own friendship bracelet. And, of course, the Whitecourt Library has some fantastic crafting tables going on as well. And let's not forget that also we have a face painter here. I should swing by, see if she can do a Darth Maul for me because, dude, you know I'm a big Star Wars nerd. But all in all, we are down here today to celebrate the 2S LGBTQ plus community of Whitecourt on this June Pride Month. We're down in Festival Park this evening for the Pride event going on until 7 p.m. tonight. 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
0: Partly cloudy, a 30% chance of showers and the risk of a thunderstorm tonight. A low of 2 and the chance of frost. Sunny tomorrow, 30% chance of showers in the afternoon and the risk of a thunderstorm and a high of 16. Partly cloudy tomorrow night, 30% chance of showers and the risk of a thunderstorm. A low of 4 and the chance of frost. And a mix of sun and cloud on Sunday, a 60% chance of showers and a high of 12.
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1: 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Partly cloudy tonight, a 30% chance of showers and the risk of a thunderstorm, a low of 2 and the chance of frost. Legendary Alberta country music superstar Gord Bamford is bringing his 25th anniversary Just Get Started tour to the Mayerthorpe Diamond Center next Saturday, June 13th. And Gord is being brought to town as a fundraiser for the Mayerthorpe Emergency Services Society and Mayerthorpe Minor Hockey. And Mark from the Breakfast Brew had a chat with Randy Schroeder, president of the Emergency Services Society, about how they got Gord to come to Mayerthorpe and what the society does.
2: One of Alberta's greatest country music artists is going to be in the region next weekend. Gord Bamford with special guest performing next weekend at the Mayerthorpe Diamond Center. Now, Gord Bamford has come to Mayerthorpe courtesy of the efforts of the Mayerthorpe Emergency Services Society and Mayerthorpe Minor Hockey. So we're chatting with the president of the Mayerthorpe Emergency Services Society, Randy, to tell us all about how this came together. Good morning, Randy. Thanks for joining us today.
3: Mark, thank you very much for having me today.
2: So I guess the big question is, how are you guys able to land Gord Bamford?
3: Well, this started in 2022. Gord Bamford came to Mayerthorpe and played Mayerthorpe coming out of COVID. And they reached out to us again in 2024 with another tour. They thought of Mayerthorpe was such a raging success, and we're happy to have him return along with special guest Dallas Alexander.
2: So with the big show being just a week away, what's the vibe in town?
3: Well, I can tell you that we were slow out of the gate this year, times being what they are, but tickets are really picking up now, and the vibe is we love having outstanding talent like this come to our little community, and we're really, really happy and excited to have them. The fundraising opportunity for both the Mayerthorpe Emergency Services Society and Mayerthorpe Minor Hockey is profound, and we hope everyone can find the time to come and support the two wonderful nonprofit organizations.
2: So, of course, this is raising funds for the Mayerthorpe Emergency Services Society. Maybe you can fill us in. What exactly does the Emergency Services Society do?
3: The Mayerthorpe Emergency Services Society exists as a nonprofit fundraising organization for community groups within the town of Mayerthorpe and the surrounding region to raise funds for community enhancement and building initiatives within the region. It does support essential life-saving services, geared towards the training of our firefighters and the provision of that training, as well as specialized equipment from time to time. And so over the years, we have engaged with events like this in order to raise funds for that. 25% of our net proceeds always go towards community groups in the region for their various fundraising efforts, and 75% is retained for larger capital relationships with respect to the municipalities in order to provide sustainable emergency services in the community.
2: Now, it's not just the Emergency Services Society that's benefiting. You're also splitting the proceeds with Mayerthorpe Minor Hockey.
3: Absolutely. Mayerthorpe Minor Hockey, Mayerthorpe Mustangs are, minor hockey league of all ages and within the community of Mayerthorpe. Absolutely essential to the network and fabric of our small community. This event will support not only Mayerthorpe Emergency Services Society, but Mayerthorpe Minor Hockey. 50% of any net profit achieved will support both. Come on out and support Mayerthorpe Minor Hockey.
2: So I guess we'd better get into the details. When and where does it all take place? Where do people get tickets and all that good stuff?
3: Yeah, Saturday, June the 13th. The doors open at 8 p.m. VIPs can enter at 7 p.m. There is a variety of ticket choices, of course, for basically it's an all age groups Minors are allowed. You could purchase anything from premium VIP tables of 8 to general admission tables of 10, or single seating general admission is also available as well. We have, as I mentioned, we have not only Gord Bamford, but special guests. Dallas Alexander and Duncan Toombs will be opening for him. And then as well, at the end of the evening, we will have local talent, with, Edward Pym and Ginger. And, so we're really excited. It's going to be a fun-filled, packed evening. We have free camping for those that are, looking to potentially, camp and stay safe, with that. And, tickets are available on ShowPass.
2: Well, we're just about out of time here. If there's anything else you'd like to put out there.
3: 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We did have a venue change. 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
2: 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Randy, thank you very much for joining us today.
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2: I tell you, there might be a little bit of a breeze in the air, but it is still a lovely night for a picnic and a lovely night for celebrating the 2S LGBTQ plus community. 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Mark Kappas here coming to you live on location from Festival Park in Whitecourt. Pembina Pipelines is hosting their 5th annual Pride Festival tonight. I'm going to call it the Pride Festival, even though they call it the Pride event, because festival just sounds more festive. Don't forget, they got the free barbecue going on until 7 o'clock. Grab yourself a burger, grab yourself a hot dog, grab yourself some nice cold pop, all in celebration of the 2S LGBTQ plus community. Our good friends at No Frills are here as well, handing out freezies for dessert. And then, of course, you can go around checking out all the freebies. I was just chatting with our good folks at the Wellspring Hope and Resource Center. Yep. They convinced me. I am once again doing the Walk a Mile in Her Shoes event coming up this September. So I have finally officially committed to that, so you can talk to them and find out what that's all about. And, of course, get some cool free stuff from them as well. We're down here today at Festival Park in Whitecourt for the Pride event going on until 7 p.m. tonight. 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
1: You know, and I've done it a lot of times. You know, I've been fortunate to be a co-writer on some hit songs, and I enjoy the hook part of it. So I don't have the patience for it, I've found. And over the years, I've fortunately gotten to know and become friends with some of the best songwriters in the world. Sometimes I'll come up with a hook or a melody or an idea, and I'll think to myself, okay, whose wheelhouse is that in? And then I'll just call them up and go, hey, man, I had this idea, blah, blah, blah. And then a couple weeks later, I get a song.
2: Turn it up, song. All right, boys.

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1: 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I'm Ashley Lavallee Koenig for XM 105 FM. Lac-Saint-Anne County, near Merthorpe and Sangudo, is under a severe thunderstorm watch. Environment and Climate Change Canada says conditions are favorable for the development of thunderstorms capable of producing strong wind gusts, large hail, and heavy rain. Thunderstorms may persist into the evening. There's good news on the jobs front for residents of Whitecourt. Statistics Canada says the region's unemployment rate fell to 4.9% in May, down

0: from 5.3% in April. The region continues to have the lowest unemployment rate in Alberta, sitting 1.8 percentage points ahead of second place Red Deer. Province-wide, Alberta's unemployment rate dropped to 6.6%, matching the national average. The region's unemployment rate is also 1.7 percentage points lower than the provincial figure. Edson's Town Council has approved a $10,000 increase to the Vision Park capital budget to support an upgraded dugout design for the Ball Diamonds. The project is in its final construction phase, which includes installing new dugouts for multiple diamonds. Under budget constraints, the dugouts were previously designed with a chain link fence and a gravel base. The new design features fully built wood frame dugouts with concrete pads. Town officials say the changes should improve weather and wind protection, functionality, and consistency across the park. And the unofficial authority on recession calls in Canada argues that weakness in the economy is not yet widespread or persistent enough to warrant the term. The CD Howe Institute's Business Cycle Council says two quarters of declining GDP in a row are not sufficient to call a recession. Over the past week, the Conservatives have laid blame for what they're calling a full-blown recession at the feet of the Liberal government. The Council's report noted that GDP increased in more than half of the sectors of the Canadian economy in the first quarter of 2026, indicating that the economic slowdown was not pervasive. That's your latest update. For these stories and more, visit XM105FM.com.
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0: In sports, Seth Jarvis blasted a one-timer through for the overtime winner as the Carolina Hurricanes evened the Stanley Cup Final Series at 1-1 with a 4-3 win over the Vegas Golden Knights last night. Vegas led 2-0 until about midway through the third period when Carolina scored three unanswered goals, followed by Mark Stone's late goal for the Golden Knights to send it to OT. And the Calgary Stampeders host the Winnipeg Blue Bombers in Week 1 action in the CFL tonight. Both teams have their sights set on stronger seasons after being ousted in the opening round of the playoffs in 2025. Calgary fell to BC in the West Division semis, while Montreal beat Winnipeg in a crossover matchup in the East semis.
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2: Partly cloudy, a 30% chance of showers and the risk of a thunderstorm tonight. A low of 2 and the chance of frost. Sunny tomorrow, 30% chance of showers in the afternoon and the risk of a thunderstorm and a high of 16. Partly cloudy tomorrow night, 30% chance of showers and the risk of a thunderstorm. A low of 4 and the chance of frost. And a mix of sun and cloud on Sunday, a 60% chance of showers and a high of 12.
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Alive at 5, that's Jason Aldean, Take a Little Ride. George Strait and Cody Johnson lined up this hour. Cole Swindell now, She Had Me at Heads, Carolina.

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1: You know, once the wind dies down a little bit, it's actually not too bad a night outside, which is why we're down here today in Festival Park in Whitecourt to celebrate the 2SLGBTQ plus community as part of the Festival Pride event going on right now. Good afternoon, ladies and gentlemen. Mark Happ is here coming to you live on location from Festival Park for the Pride event. Don't forget, if you haven't made it down here yet, the town of Whitecourt is offering free transit today, so you can hop the bus down to Festival Park for free in order to take this event in. The good folks at Pembina Pipelines, they're flipping the flapjacks. Well, not flipping the flapjacks, flipping the burgers. What can I say? I'm already thinking about breakfast tomorrow. We've also got hot dogs as well and all kinds of other goodies for you. Plus, we got so many wonderful organizations here with so many freebies. Over there at the Whitecourt Library booth, they've got friendship bracelets you can make. Our old friends at the Family Violence Initiative, you can make your own tote bag. They got the canvas bags there, and you can paint them up any way you want. And they also got face painting for the kids and free freezies from our friends over at No Frills. Down here today in Festival Park to celebrate the 2SLGBTQ plus community. It's the Pride event going on at Festival Park in Whitecourt until 7 p.m. tonight for XM 105 FM. I'm Mark Kappas.

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0: That's the newest one from Sully Burrows. Put It On Me. How you doing, folks? It's MJ. Well, you might know this already from experience at your workplace, but a new study found that spending too much time in close quarters with the same people can create stress, conflict, and mistrust. Now, researchers tracked 12 crew members living at an Antarctic research station for 10 months using sensors and surveys to monitor their interactions. The team found that people who spent more time around one another were more likely to report conflict, suspicious thinking, and lower performance. As the mission continued, crew members also tended to form smaller social groups based on nationality or language, potentially weakening overall team cohesion. Researchers say these findings could help prepare future space missions where small multicultural crews may spend months or even years living together in isolated environments. Never mind at work. I know all this from just sharing a bathroom with my family.
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6: If you haven't done supper yet tonight, I know a place where there's free tasty burgers and hot dogs. It is Festival Park in Whitecourt tonight for the 5th annual Pride event. Good afternoon, ladies and gentlemen. Mark Kappas here, coming to you from Festival Park. I tell ya, a good portion of the town has come out tonight to celebrate.

0: Celebrate the 2SLGBTQ plus community. Pemna Pipelines, they're manning the barbecues. They're flipping those burgers and those hot dogs. We got our good friends from the town of Whitecourt here as well. Of course, the town of Whitecourt is ready for all kinds of participation events, so they'll be telling you about all the ways you can get fit this June. I was also talking with these folks from Options. They're a sexual violence outfit that's come all the way from Edson, and they're here today to offer some community supports and tell you what they are all about. So I tell you, this is a fun evening. It's an educational evening, and the best part is, of course, free burgers. 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

0: Brock Phillips, something else. What's up, gang? MJ here, winding down your Friday afternoon. So it seems a good workout might do more than improve your health. It could also make you more generous. Yeah. Researchers found that people who felt energized and upbeat after exercising were more likely to donate money to charity and make positive financial decisions. Scientists believe dopamine, the brain's feel-good chemical, plays a key role in that. The findings suggest that enjoyable exercise may help put people in a more giving frame of mind. Hey, I came here to burn calories, not my bank account.
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2: Happy Pride Month. June is Pride Month, and we are down here today in Festival Park to celebrate. 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Pembina Pipelines is hosting their 5th annual Pride event. We got all kinds of folks from the region down here today to celebrate the 2SLGBTQ+ community. 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They got the canvas bags there, and you can paint them up however you like. Speaking of painting, they also got the face painter here, so maybe they can do a Spider-Man for you, make you look really, really cool. We're down here today at Festival Park in Whitecourt for the 5th annual Pride event going on until 7 p.m. tonight. Don't forget, Whitecourt Transit is offering free transit, so you can take the bus for free down to Festival Park tonight to enjoy this wonderful event. 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
3: Partly cloudy, a 30% chance of showers and the risk of a thunderstorm tonight. A low of 2 and the chance of frost. Sunny tomorrow, 30% chance of showers in the afternoon and the risk of a thunderstorm and a high of 16. Partly cloudy tomorrow night, 30% chance of showers and the risk of a thunderstorm. A low of 4 and the chance of frost. And a mix of sun and cloud on Sunday, a 60% chance of showers, and a high of 12.
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0: 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How's it going, friends? It's MJ on this Friday afternoon, along for the ride with you. 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It's mostly cloudy and 11, currently in White Court. Mostly cloudy tonight, 30% chance of showers and the risk of a thunderstorm, a low of 2, and the chance of frost. The next Tim Hortons Community Fun Night at the Allen and G. Miller Center is coming up tomorrow, 5:30 to 8:30 p.m. It is the participation kickoff party. 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
8: You know, MJ's been saying in the weather that we've got that severe thunderstorm watch, but I'm down here at Festival Park. Things are looking beautiful. We got sunny skies, we got fresh green grass, and of course, burgers on the barbecue. Good afternoon, ladies and gentlemen. Mark Kapp is here. We are down here in Festival Park today for the 5th annual Pride event put together by Pembina Pipelines. We are here today celebrating the 2SLGBTQ plus community, and what better way to do that than with free food? Yep, we got burgers and hot dogs on the grills. The folks at No Frills are handing out free freezies, and we got some wonderful organizations down here as well, like the Family Violence Initiative. They are here. 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I'm Mark Kappas.
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The Washburn Union Shot of Glory. That'll do it for me, friends. Thanks much. Guess what? I will talk to you again on Monday morning. I am in for Mark next week. He is taking some well-deserved R&R, so I will talk to you then. Have a fantabulous weekend, friends, whatever you get up to. Pam Tillis, still to come before 6 o'clock. I will leave you with Riley Green, Worst Way. Have a great one, friends. Take care. Talk to you again real soon.

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